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0: 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It's Sam Hunt. I'm Bev Rainey. Hope you had a great Labor Day weekend. Here's what Sam likes to do on his downtime.
1: When we have days off, especially if it's only a day or two, we'll hang out at the house and just take it as easy as possible. We have a fun river we can float down, the Harpeth River, which is just outside of town. So we floated the river a couple times. That's been a lot of fun. But when we're off for good, I like to bird hunt. 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But yeah, bird hunt, fish, and hang with my babies.
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1: 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We have fun. I mean, listen, there's some opposites attract that goes on. I think it makes us drive each other crazy, but then it pulls us together too. In the grand scheme of things, we just have a ball in life and have a ball with our kids. I can't take my children anywhere where someone does not compliment them on their manners and behavior, and that is 1,000% her art. She's always said my children are going to know how to act and be respectful, and it really showcases. And I try to let her know when those moments happen.
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1: When it comes to news, we're first in country. Country News Now. Lainey Wilson reveals why Dolly Parton meant so much to her.
2: 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You know how everybody says, like, don't meet your hero? Well, she's everything that I could have imagined and everything that I think everybody needs to strive to be.
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The last thing Corey Kent thought was that this song was going to become a radio hit. But, you know, his concert goers were singing along with it so loud. And then we just started playing it because it's so, so good. Here's Empty Words on Country Nights Live.

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0: That's Flatland Calvary's Never Coming Back on Country Nights Live. And Cleto from the band talking about some great advice that his mom has given him.
1: My mom, too, on this other side of things, the softer side of things, like talking to God, having a, you know, praying and trusting that, you know, if you have faith that things will work out somehow, which way. And, you know, she reminded me, too, I think about this so much, as the dream is wonderful to live in. You know, it can be very challenging as well and demand everything of you. And so she told me the story of her in a single wide trailer. My dad's away on training in Oklahoma. She's barefoot, pregnant, washing dishes, you know, crying like at midnight. And she realized that God is telling her, this is exactly what you prayed for, though, too. And so sometimes what you prayed for happens and it looks a little different. But then it's just a season or a chapter in a page in the book, if you will. And next thing you know, they have this house. All of us are growing up in it together. And but yeah, she told me that whenever I would complain to her about, they didn't have, all they gave us was a case of water, mom, for at the venue. And you know,
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He grew up in southern Missouri singing in church with his piano playing grandma before performing solos in the school choir. Now he's in Nashville. It's Jacob Hackworth. And what took you so long? You told

not on tour right now. I got to say, I was actually on stage one time when they were heading out to stage to start a show. And poor Dan, he got stung by a bee right when the show was starting. I felt so bad for him. Here's Say So. This is Country Nights Live.

Don't forget, we've got Dustin Lynch hanging out with us right here on Country Nights Live coming up on Friday. He's got new music coming out. We'll chat with him about that. Right now, it's Luke Holmes. Here's Rethink Some Things.

0: Just got a request for some Josh Ross and Hate How You Look. We're going to play that for you next. Here he is talking a little about it.
1: Hate How You Look is just a fun, kind of like cheeky song. 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Maybe you regret a little bit not being with them anymore. And yeah, it's just a really fun up-tempo song. I like rock songs too, so it kind of leans into that.
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1: Lainey Wilson's going to be hosting the 2026 CMA Awards again this year. I love that. The nominations come out on Thursday. You know, Ella Langley's going to be on top of that list. Here's Love and Life again. See?

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If you watch this video carefully, you'll realize that they filmed the entire thing in one take. I mean, they had to do it several times to get the one take, but it's so good. He's chilling. Jordan Davis and Bar None. Even

0: 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Kenny Chesney's got new music coming out, and Megan Maroney insisted that she sing on a new duet.
1: I knew that she would attack the song the way I wanted it. 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Sometimes when Megan sings, she sounds like she's been up all night. 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And she goes, I want to sing on it. She volunteered.
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I'm loving all of the collabs that Luke Combs is doing with people right now. He's got one just released with Luke Bryan. Luke Bryan's actually going to be on the show and talk to us a little about that as we get closer to his new album coming out. This one is with Charles Wesley Godwin. Here's Better That Way.

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1: Lainey Wilson is returning to host the CMA Awards for the third year in a row. And this one's a big milestone. The 60th anniversary of Country's Biggest Night. You can watch it live November 18th on ABC and Disney+. Lainey says she's had so much fun hosting the last 2 years. And this year's show is going to be extra special. American Airlines is tipping its hat to Dolly Parton by renumbering its daily Dallas to Nashville flight. What's now flight number 1396 becomes flight 9-5, a nod to her song 9-5. The change kicks in March 28th, hopefully just in time for fans to fly 9-5 straight into newly renamed Dolly International Airport. And Taylor Swift is back on top of country radio for the first time in 13 years. Her Toy Story 5 track, I Knew It, I Knew You, is officially number one, her 13th country chart topper. She's been talking lately about the double meanings in her lyrics, from days versus days to the way toys only see the world from the height of the grass. That's your Country Nights Live news update. I'm Bev Rainey.
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1: My gold handle scissors were missing out of the drawer the other day, and I was screaming through the house, "Who's got my scissors?" 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

0: going to let Stella Lefty tell you a little about herself.
1: I'm 23. I'm from outside Chicago, like an hour away. I went to college in Louisiana. I graduated. I was always posting on TikTok. Like, that was always my thing since, like, I think 2020, I was, like, posting covers. But I live in L.A. now. I moved there 2 years ago, and I live with my two besties. And I've said this, like, people have asked me this, and Nashville is, like, my happy place, like, on this planet Earth. It's my favorite place to be. Mm-hmm. But I don't want to ruin it by living there because I think that, like, you know, there's magic in not being there all the time.
0: Here's Boston. On a

is how you find us on Instagram, TikTok, Facebook. We'd love to have you along for the ride. Lots of great videos up there. We're always posting for you. Here's Ella Langley in Choosing Texas. This is Country Nights Live.

0: Jason Aldean's Anytime Soon. This is Country Nights Live. Got a request for some Eric Church. That's coming up next. You know, here over the Labor Day weekend in Nashville, it was packed downtown and up and down Broadway. We like to call it Nash Vegas. Eric Church has got a bar there called Chiefs. Here's what he says makes it different from all the rest.
1: We're still the only bar down there that we have singer-songwriters. We have a venue that brings in people, you know, five, six nights a week that maybe can't play anywhere else. We don't make them play other people's songs. We let them play their songs. It's about people being discovered. It's about them being able to play their music to showcase their art in one of the busiest entertainment districts in the country.
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tonight, and our producer, Justin Reimer, for doing all that he does. Couldn't have Country Nights Live without him. I'll see you again tomorrow at 7. It's Cole Swindell's latest Girl Dad.

Good morning, good evening, whatever time of day it is for you. Always happy that you are here. My name is Justin. This is the Overnight Ride. The only thing I've been drinking is water. It's been so dang hot here in Nashville. But a cold front is coming on Thursday. It's only going to be 90 degrees. That's our new cold front. Don't love that. Here's Zach John King. And get to drinking.

0: back. From life's negative things could come something positive right after. My name's Justin. This is the Overnight Ride. If you were listening last night, you know that my weekend mostly consisted of getting brand new tires on my car. I was driving home from a friend's house about 0.5 miles from the studio where I could have dumped my car, and I completely blew a tire out. Got on the side of the road, called roadside assistance. They helped me change it. And on Sunday, I got to Costco when Costco opened. And I thought I was getting one tire. They said you need two. And then 20 minutes later, they said you needed four. And now I have $0 because I needed four tires. So I got a hot dog, a $1.50 hot dog at Costco to make myself feel better. 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It was so hot out, I sweat right through my t-shirt. I needed to get some hydration after my tires were changed. So I stopped at the MAPCO across the street from the Costco. And the lady, Debbie, behind the counter said, "How's your day going?" And I said, "You know what, Debbie? Hasn't been great. I just had to spend $1,000 on four brand new tires." And I said, "You know, it could be worse." And she said, "You know, you're right." So she rings me up and we're just kind of standing there. She takes a long, deep breath. She said, "You know, new tires means a new journey. Those old tires could have been holding you back." And then quickly turns around and goes to the back room. And I said, "You know what, Debbie? Thank you." And I left. Sometimes life's positivity comes from the woman behind the counter at the gas station with the overly priced hydration drinks.
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My name is Justin. This is the Overnight Ride, and Tucker Wetmore is headed out on tour with Brooks and Don, I believe, at the end of this week, which means we'll be getting a boatload of Tucker Wetmore social media comments of the night. But for now, we have one from his most recent post. It is from Jessica, who is trying to set him up with her daughter, saying, "Hi, are you single and available? I have someone for you." Shooting shots in the Instagram comments. It's Tucker Wetmore, "Who told you that?" on the Overnight Ride. Won't

2 weeks away from Riley Green jumping on The Voice and about a week and a half away from his brand new album. My name's Justin. This is The Overnight Ride. So when Riley gets on stage, what does he think? He says, I look at everything I do in my career as a fan, but I want to see my favorite artist do. And he gets on stage, tears it up. It's Riley, Think Is You Drunk on The Overnight Ride.

Another classic one from the mind of Parker McCollum via his Instagram page, always giving us something to ponder. He says, there are 11 types of people in the world. Those that understand Roman numerals and those that don't. That's a thinker. But if you know Roman numerals, it's a knee slapper. It's Parker McCollum killing me on the overnight ride.

0: It's all about the he says, she says. Now, here's the thing. I'm very proud of Carrie for editing her own profanity out of that because I had to do no work. That is Limp Bizkit's Break Stuff, which was obviously huge in the 90s during the new metal phase, 1999. She also covered Linkin Park and Papa Roach, who she has a song with. We have kind of known that Carrie Underwood is a metalhead. I didn't know it went this far. She even took it as far as to wear a backwards red hat, just like Fred Durst from Limp Bizkit. Carrie, if you give us like 90s new metal alternative cover album, I'll be forever grateful.
1: 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Third shifters, those that drive the big rigs, and all of you that just can't sleep. The Overnight Ride will be right back.
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20: So people are guessing, what are some things that 30 years from now will, oh, that was so bad for us. 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

My name is Justin. This is the Overnight Ride. You know where to find me, Justin Off Air on Instagram. So Corey Kent announced a brand new tour, Heartland Rock and Roll Tour. Kicks off this January, brand new album out in 2 weeks. Jacob Hackworth jumping on the road with him. And Jacob's got an EP out October 23rd. It's What Took You So Long on the Overnight Ride. You told me.

Kane Brown, brand new song this past Friday with Shania Twain, and then did a photo shoot with his wife, Caitlin. Looks like it's in a college. They're doing another song together. The album's on its way. We just don't know the date yet. It's KB, Backseat Driver, on the Overnight Ride.

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Sam Hunt outskirts on the overnight ride. Just saying, Sam Hunt never posts on social media. He just did a couple hours ago. No sign of new music. Just him in a suit. 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

0: I've been swept up into it, and I don't know how to feel about it. My name's Justin. This is The Overnight Ride. The world of squishies. If you have a child in your life, whether it be your own, your grandchildren, nieces and nephews, the most viral thing on the internet is squishies. If you don't know what they are, they're stress balls. Except some of them have foam in them. Some of them have water in them. Some are shaped like dumplings. Some are shaped like sticks of butter. And I'm watching people squish these things online, and they look so satisfying. So I've been on the hunt for a squishy of my own, something just to kind of have in my hand while I do the show. The problem is they're so viral. You can't get them. People line up at Five Below. They line up at Target. They're lining up at Ace Hardware. They're lining up at Lowe's before they open almost every single day of the week to get these squishies. And I need one. You go on eBay, people are reselling little ones. Those little square ones, no bigger than two quarters put together for $53. The squishy thing has taken over. I can't find them. I've kind of given up. I've been everywhere. I'm resorting back to the original squishy. A loaf of bread. You just squeeze the loaf of bread in the bag. Since I am losing out left and right to children, I'm just going to squeeze bread. I think that's it.
1: 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The Overnight Ride will be right back.
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Blake Whiten going from covering Morgan Wallen songs on TikTok to opening up for him on a couple shows this past summer. So the emotion didn't hit him until him and Morgan sang Up Down on stage. It's Blake Whiten. Bet on that on the Overnight Ride.

case you missed it, Lainey Wilson will be hosting the 60th annual CMA Awards coming up in November for the second time in a row. First female to solo host the show twice. It's Phone Keys Wallet on the Overnight Ride.

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looks like a new album from Hardy, not that far away. Just wrapped up the country tour, says his next album is the best one yet. Hardy, Eric Church, Morgan Wallen, Tim McGraw, it's MacArthur on the Overnight Ride.

0: My name's Justin. This is the Overnight Ride for the first time in a while. Sam Hunt has posted on social media a few things. Loves wearing suits now, and he's bald. So I don't know if that's any indication that music is coming. I think he's just enjoying being a dad. Sam Hunt, Body Like a Back Road on the Overnight Ride.
1: Got a girl from the south side, got braids in hair. 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

0: Tonight is the night the NFL is back, and it's time to play Who is Eating This Stuff? My name's Justin. It's the overnight ride. Football season is back officially. The NFL, Seahawks, and the Patriots kick off tonight, a rare Wednesday game, which means we're getting brand new food from NFL stadiums. Now, not all of them have released yet. We'll see some more this upcoming weekend, but the Colts, the Dolphins, and a few others have released what they are serving inside the stadiums this upcoming season. And one of them has me thinking, who is eating this? You go to an NFL stadium, you pay hundreds of dollars for your seat, you tailgate where you're outside, and you go in, you pay $500 for a gut bomb. Like, this is just horrible. You want to watch the game. In this episode of Who is Eating This, at the Dolphin Stadium, you can get the Euro PB Fit Dog. What is that? It's a crusty baguette with a hot dog. Okay. Sweet guava marmalade and PB Fit, which, if you don't know what that is, it's powdered peanut butter that you mix with water. Like, if you're going to buy tickets to a game and you're going to go and eat one of these things, you have to strategically buy a seat because you're going to have to go. Who's eating this stuff?
1: 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You're on the Overnight Ride. Participate in the show anytime at 615-737-1033.
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10: College football begins this weekend. 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

Big update on the Russell Dickerson mascot that joins him on stage named Artie. I believe he also tears his shirt off like Russell Dickerson during the show, which if you're going to have a mascot, it's got to mimic the star. It's Artie and Worth Your Wild.

Jump Hardy giving us a look behind the scenes while he's on tour. Someone asked him, though, what he's being for Halloween. Olaf from Frozen. Now, will he wear an Olaf costume or paint himself entirely white? We'll have to see. Jump Hardy boots off on the overnight ride. She's got-

0: We're here for you. Second and third shifters, we are here for you. 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

Tyler Hubbard staying very busy. Headed out on tour with Dan and Shay this month. But if you didn't see it, Florida Georgia Line, they've changed their profile pic on Instagram. It's Brian Kelly and Tyler Hubbard sitting together. But I snooped around, and it looks like they're sitting in stadium seats. Which leads me to believe Florida Georgia Line, stadium tour. Where there's smoke, there's fire. Again, T-Hubs headed out with Dan and Shay. Here's Say So on the Overnight Ride.

It's John Morgan, kid myself on the overnight ride. Just got the email. He will be on the show in just a couple weeks. My name's Justin. You can find me on Instagram, Justin Off Air. 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

Ella Langley, Morgan Wallen, I Can't Love You Anymore on the Overnight Ride. Choosing Texas 21 weeks at number one on the Billboard Hot 100. If you haven't seen the news, only a couple of more weeks. At number one, it'll beat All I Want for Christmas Is You, which is like perfect timing because people are heavy on Halloween right now. I don't think the Christmas music is rolling out just yet. But once October 31st hit, the Christmas music comes. So hopefully Ella gets it before then.

0: Quite possibly the craziest story over the weekend is the airline passenger who got duct taped to his seat. My name's Justin. This is the Overnight Ride. Happened on Thursday, went viral on Friday, and all weekend long, American Airlines flight, a passenger was accused of yelling some very terrible things, and the crew felt the need to duct tape him to the seat. And the duct tape job was pretty insane. The plane had to get diverted. He was removed and taken into custody, which is just another way to creatively use duct tape. Restrain a passenger on a plane. Some other ways to creatively use duct tape. This is a perfect opportunity to go over this. Halloween's coming up. You can make armor pieces with duct tape. You can make wallets and purses out of duct tape, which is a big thing in high school. Everybody had duct tape wallets. You can make coasters out of duct tape if you don't want to leave rings on your table. If you roll and fold strips, you can create duct tape roses that will last forever. It will remove pet hair and lint from your clothing. The other one, duct tape on warts, which I guess works. Last time I did it, it just tore the wart off. So I don't think it melts it. I think it just puts you through the pain.
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Pumpkin spice this, pumpkin spice that. It is everywhere. My name is Justin. This is the Overnight Ride. We barely talk about it, but I'm going to talk about it right now because I feel like pumpkin spice going to the wayside, making way for the greatest flavor of all time, maybe the greatest dessert of all time, banana bread. Who doesn't love a good banana bread? Ice cold out of the fridge. I'm seeing banana bread lattes, banana bread candles, banana bread sandwiches. 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I love this. Banana bread's revenge.

0: Dakota Johnson popped up at the Sphere over the weekend to sing his duet with Carine Leon. Maybe we'll get a Cody residency at the Sphere, or like a one-off show. I think the visuals would be cool. Show would be insane. It's Kojo Horseback on the Overnight Ride.
1: He's a ranch hand in a pinch, man. Hotter than the red on the cattle brand. Cause she's a gold digger with a quick trigger. A cast iron skillet swinging lid flipper.

So we know that Bo Bryan, Luke Bryan's son, is a very highly touted high school quarterback, getting a lot of attention from Division I programs. And down here in Tennessee, high school football, very intense, very serious. His opposing coach, the team they're playing, was asked about Bo, and he said, every tape we watched, he's hunting and fishing and loving every Friday. That's good. Real good. It's Luke, country, and she knows it, on the Overnight Ride. Denim.

0: Much like every other Eric Church song, it is very singable. Now, the thing is, I feel like he's been playing this on the road since about 2023, played Red Rocks a couple months ago, debuted the full studio version of that before the show for the live audience. And he says there's something about life on the road where the miles start to blur together, yet the people and moments never do. You realize how much of who you are was shaped somewhere between one town and the next. And maybe that's why you never really stop wondering what's waiting down the road. So a new song from Eric Church tomorrow, and then possibly a new album soon.
1: 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The Overnight Ride. Live from Nashville and heard across America. We'll be right back.
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0: New season of The Voice is on the way, the 21st of this month. Blake Shelton will not be there, replaced by Riley Green, kind of, sort of. But Adam Levine was talking about the first time he met Blake. Didn't know they'd be doing a TV show together. And he said, that dude was awesome. Who was that? They told him it was Blake Shelton. And they worked together for, what, over 10 years? Here's Blake. And let him in anyway.
1: Ain't it?

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Megan Maroney Medicine on the overnight ride. She is headed over to Europe and the UK for a huge Cloud Nine tour expansion. I don't know if Boots her dog is going, which means when she comes back, the reunion video will be amazing. I guess that's the one shining light through that. My name's Justin. It's the overnight ride. It's Ella Langley and Loving Life Again. Say

0: going to give you the numbers, and then I'm going to give you what we're going to get at the end. My name's Justin. This is the Overnight Ride. Hardy has wrapped up the Country Tour, supporting his album, Country. And then the extended version, Country. 400,000 fans, 39 dates. The numbers are staggering. But at the end of his little video recapping the tour, he said, I can finally say I'm back in the studio, and the next thing is going to be the best thing I've ever put out. I can confidently tell you it's the best group of songs, the best concept, the best ideas I've ever had, and it rules. I promise you that. Any day is a good day when Hardy is saying there's a new album on the way. He's also playing two dates here in Nashville on Halloween. So if you're around Nashville, you got to dress up as Hardy if you come. I'm trying to get this thing going where we set a world record for the most people dressed as Hardy in one area.
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It is new now from Rodney Atkins. The years are short on the overnight ride. They're going.

Hope you had a great Labor Day. My name's Justin. This is the Overnight Ride. Cole Goodwin had a great Labor Day while hunting, and I've never heard someone call a squirrel a tree rat, but he did. And now my brain has been altered. It's Cole Goodwin. Howdy on the Overnight Ride.

for. So Wetzel hanging out at the LSU game this past weekend as college football kicked off. There's a picture of him, Jordan Davis, Doc, Lainey Wilson's husband, comedian Theo Von, and the creator of Raising Cane's. It's a sick picture. I'd wear it on a t-shirt. Co-Ella, jaded on the overnight ride. I want

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4: 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Country News Now. Lainey Wilson reveals why Dolly Parton meant so much to her.
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Morgan Wallen, been by now on The Overnight Ride, which is in the top 10 on the Billboard Hot 100. The chart we're paying very close attention to because we want Choosing Texas to beat All I Want for Christmas Is You, and most weeks at number one. I mean, at some point, it's going to get beat. Just happens. Maybe it will be by Morgan, or maybe by those two together on their song, which would be crazy. It's Jason Aldean, Anytime Soon on The Overnight Ride.

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Good morning, good evening, whatever time of day it is for you. Always happy that you are here. My name is Justin. This is the Overnight Ride. The only thing I've been drinking is water. It's been so dang hot here in Nashville. But a cold front is coming on Thursday. It's only going to be 90 degrees. That's our new cold front. Don't love that. Here's Zach John King and get to drinking.

0: coming back. From life's negative things could come something positive right after. My name's Justin. This is the Overnight Ride. If you were listening last night, you know that my weekend mostly consisted of getting brand new tires on my car. I was driving home from a friend's house about 0.5 miles from the studio where I could have dumped my car, and I completely blew a tire out. Got on the side of the road, called roadside assistance. They helped me change it. And on Sunday, I got to Costco when Costco opened. And I thought I was getting one tire. They said you need two. And then 20 minutes later, they said you needed four. And now I have $0 because I needed four tires. So I got a hot dog, $1.50 hot dog at Costco to make myself feel better. Now, I walked around outside to cool my jets. It was so hot out, I sweat right through my t-shirt. I needed to get some hydration after my tires were changed. So I stopped at the MAPCO across the street from the Costco. And the lady, Debbie, behind the counter said, "How's your day going?" And I said, "You know what, Debbie? Hasn't been great. I just had to spend $1,000 on four brand new tires." And I said, "You know, it could be worse." And she said, "You know, you're right." So she rings me up and we're just kind of standing there. She takes a long, deep breath. She said, "You know, new tires means a new journey. Those old tires could have been holding you back." And then quickly turns around and goes to the back room. And I said, "You know what, Debbie? Thank you." And I left. Sometimes life's positivity comes from the woman behind the counter at the gas station with the overly priced hydration drinks.
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My name is Justin. This is the Overnight Ride, and Tucker Wetmore is headed out on tour with Brooks and Dunn, I believe, at the end of this week, which means we'll be getting a boatload of Tucker Wetmore social media comments of the night. But for now, we have one from his most recent post. It is from Jessica, who is trying to set him up with her daughter, saying, "Hi, are you single and available? I have someone for you." Shooting shots in the Instagram comments. It's Tucker Wetmore, "Who Told You That?" on the Overnight Ride.

2 weeks away from Riley Green jumping on The Voice and about a week and a half away from his brand new album. My name's Justin. This is The Overnight Ride. So when Riley gets on stage, what does he think? He says, I look at everything I do in my career as a fan, but I want to see my favorite artist do. And he gets on stage, tears it up. It's Riley, Think Is You Drunk on The Overnight Ride.

Another classic one from the mind of Parker McCollum via his Instagram page, always giving us something to ponder. He says, there are 11 types of people in the world. Those that understand Roman numerals and those that don't. That's a thinker. But if you know Roman numerals, it's a knee slapper. It's Parker McCollum killing me on the overnight ride.

0: Maybe the best thing I've heard in weeks. My name's Justin. This is the Overnight Ride. It comes from Iowa this past weekend, a festival that Carrie Underwood performed at, and she covered Limp Bizkit. It's all about the he says, she says. Now, here's the thing. I'm very proud of Carrie for editing her own profanity out of that because I had to do no work. That is Limp Bizkit's Break Stuff, which was obviously huge in the 90s during the new metal phase, 1999. She also covered Linkin Park and Papa Roach, who she has a song with. We have kind of known that Carrie Underwood is a metalhead. I didn't know it went this far. She even took it as far as to wear a backwards red hat, just like Fred Durst from Limp Bizkit. Carrie, if you give us like 90s new metal alternative cover album, I'll be forever grateful.
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My name is Justin. This is the Overnight Ride. You know where to find me, Justin Off Air on Instagram. So Corey Kent announced a brand new tour, Heartland Rock and Roll Tour. Kicks off this January, brand new album out in 2 weeks. Jacob Hackworth jumping on the road with him. And Jacob's got an EP out October 23rd. It's What Took You So Long on the Overnight Ride. You told me.

Kane Brown, brand new song this past Friday with Shania Twain, and then did a photo shoot with his wife, Caitlin. Looks like it's in a college. They're doing another song together. The album's on its way. We just don't know the date yet. It's KB, Backseat Driver, on the Overnight Ride.

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0: Kincaid in Dallas.
1: BuzzFeed put together Dallas's list of things that millennials are doing that annoy Gen Z, because, you know, every generation that shows up is angry with the generation before and finds them annoying.
2: Right.
1: Now it's Gen Z on the millennials. They say that these are the most annoying things. What's funny is that they're not angry at Gen X. This is straight to Gen Z. They're mad at hustle culture. Gen Z agrees that working 100 hours a week is not a flex anymore. They think that self-care or lack thereof is going to lead to a burnout. So they think that the millennial hustle of 90 jobs and literally occupying yourself 100 hours a week with some sort of work-related thing is silly and stupid.
2: Yeah, they want to put down the girl boss.
1: Well, it's great that you have that clothing line, but at what cost?
2: Yeah, exactly. Yeah. Yep.
3: Well, also, you're just trying to make your way in the world and get ahead.
1: Also, no one wants to wear your bread bags as shoes. Okay, I'm sorry.
2: There might be somebody out there.
1: 90s nostalgia is being attacked. Millennials love telling everyone how great their childhood was. Gen Z doesn't care. Gen Z hates the Disney adults. They find it silly.
3: That's so touchy with some people.
2: Yeah.
1: They never cared for hipster culture and vinyl. They don't like the phrase, "we did a thing." We've heard that over and over again. They think, please stop taking pictures with your avocado toast like you were the first person to invent it. It's silly. And finally, Gen Z hates when millennials are too comfortable in relationships. They love to literally talk about how they farted in front of each other for the first time. And they're like, we don't need to hear every detail of your relationship. Just live your life without posting it.
3: Oh, see, I like details.
1: Okay, well, Dallas, you know, you can just leave your door unlocked so Dallas can monitor your relationship. And I think that Gen Z be okay with that.
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1: Mornings. When we get back, we talk about can we be better about not leaving items behind in hotel rooms?
3: I can't think of anything I've ever left in a hotel room. I am so like a go back and check it three times kind of person. Mm-hmm.
1: Would you like to know the two items I leave in hotel rooms nearly every stay? And the one
3: on
1: item
3: purpose?
1: The one item that doesn't belong to me that I always take with me.
3: Oh, good Lord.
1: Because I'm a thief, but yet I leave something behind that I should not have.
3: Oh.
1: I'll get to that. And the most common, some of them are highly embarrassing, items that are left behind in rooms. That's when we get back.

0: Surprise, surprise. The number one thing left in hotel rooms are
1: phone chargers.
2: Yep.
3: Not surprised.
0: Remember I told you that hack, if you ever need a phone charger and you have no shame, go into any hotel and be like, I'm Mr. Smith, or hi, I'm Mrs. Smith. Just, you know, generic,
2: my parents.
0: Generic last name. Be Lauren's parents, whose last name is Smith. And go, I was staying here last week and I left my charger. And then they'll come over with a box. And they'll go, can you find the one that's yours? And you just find the nicest one in there. Go, that's it. Thank you.
2: Wait, I watched this happen at the airport when I was on Friday at the airport. I saw somebody go up to the hostess stand. I was at a bar and they said, I left my headphones here. And they whipped out a box of probably 20 headphones. And it was all just a bunch of like the AirPods, all those things. And I was thinking, well, what's stopping somebody from just saying, well, those new AirPods, those are mine. Yeah.
0: Nothing.
2: I should have done it.
3: Oh, but then that's being somebody else has had it in their ear.
2: Yeah, you can like clean it though.
0: Well, with the ear pods, also they'll track them. You know, you're wearing my, they'll find you.
3: Yeah, yeah, that's true.
0: You get the location.
2: You unless can you
0: get
2: activate. The,
0: that's why that, yeah, you could do that. Yes. That is number one, followed by clothing and swimsuits. I will go, when we went to Cleveland, I left with 6 pairs of socks.
3: What'd you come home with?
0: 2 pairs of socks.
2: Why'd you pack so many socks?
3: What happened?
0: I always think socks. Because I lose
3: hey,
0: them.
3: We were only there for 3 days.
0: You know, Dallas, you don't know if you're going to have a sock emergency.
3: Like,
2: I did the same thing when
0: because,
2: I watched
0: okay, no, because back when I, because we were at a morning show, a radio morning show convention. Back in the day, I used to have people spill beer on my feet all the time.
3: Okay. Oh my gosh.
0: And so I didn't like the feeling of all day knowing I only had like another pair of socks left. I didn't like wearing dirty socks on my
3: okay.
0: feet. I also didn't like wearing beer-soaked socks. I also
3: gotcha.
0: Didn't like
3: okay.
0: wearing no socks. So I just, after that happened, I pack, only in a morning show radio conventions, I pack extra socks in case
3: okay.
0: people spill beer on my
3: Too
0: feet.
3: Too bad you don't wear sandals.
2: Yeah.
3: Your life could be so different.
2: Let those dogs out to breathe.
3: Not his dogs.
0: I was going to say, those are dogs mm-hmm. you don't need to see in public.
2: No. Uh-huh. Do a pedicure.
3: No, Lord.
0: My dogs are only allowed to inhale at home. I'm sorry, that's it. They are covered up for everybody.
2: You're not going to let the dogs out.
3: No, he's not.
0: Things left behind in hotels from the housekeepers, toiletries, they don't need them. They got to throw them away. Toothbrushes and skincare products. Although I wonder, if you leave your water pick there, are they able to clean that and like resell it or use it or whatever? You know what I mean?
3: Ooh,
0: I know it's a personal thing.
3: That would be tossed
2: I'm not
3: in
2: using
3: the garbage.
2: Somebody else's water
3: no,
2: pick.
3: No, me either.
0: You wouldn't ask them for the box. I left my water pick.
2: No,
0: and then you would
2: no,
0: just take
2: no, no, no, no.
3: They already had it in their mouth.
2: Yeah.
0: Save that. Adult items.
3: Oh, mm-hmm. good Lord.
0: They're often left behind in bedding. Ew.
2: Ew.
0: You go to take the sheets out.
3: Oh.
0: I can't imagine you go to...
3: That
0: like,
3: thing
0: all right.
3: attacks you.
2: Yeah.
0: And it falls on the floor. There it is.
2: Yeesh.
0: Yep.
2: So those things are kind of pricey if you get a good one. Like, who's
3: yeah,
2: leaving
3: no
2: that behind?
3: Yeah, no kidding.
0: Again, you can go to the front desk.
3: they don't have a box
0: they
3: of that.
0: Do. They have
3: no, no. They don't.
0: All right. You know which one's yours? I want 3 of them. Jewelry, wallets, cash, passports.
3: Never left any of that.
2: Well, I'm assuming they put them in the safe and then they forget about the safe
0: yeah.
2: and they walk out. Wow.
0: And you know there's one generic code that opens the safe for every room, so it's not like that thing's locked forever.
3: Is there really?
0: Oh, yeah.
3: Uh-huh.
0: Okay. Yeah, they're, so they can go in there. You got to go back for this. Again, you can ask for the box if you want some to see if they fit. Dentures.
2: Ew. No. Nothing that's been in somebody else's mouth. I don't want it. I'll do your ears. I don't care about your AirPods, but
3: yeah,
2: not
3: but
2: the mouth.
3: Not your Save mouth. That? That's disgusting.
0: So they're saying, the housekeeping people are saying, please, before you check out, do one last sweep of the room and look in the bedding, too, to make sure that you got everything. Some people, I'm sure a lot of people leave their phones, too, in the bedding. They think they're in their pockets or their purses, and they leave them.
3: Oh, yeah, where they just, like, threw
0: exactly.
3: it down.
0: Exactly. You're in a
3: yeah.
0: hurry.
3: Oh, I'll pick that up in just a second.
0: Especially if you overslept. So,
3: awful.
0: Yeah. Can you imagine though, all the cool things you must find in hotels? We got a message here. I do housekeeping. You'd be surprised, man, the amount of boxes with candies and dice.
3: Candies wow. and dice.
0: From certain games.
3: Interesting.
0: Certain games that are left behind. Somebody said, I actually deactivated and used AirPods left behind. They had been left there for months, and I finally decided to take them.
2: Yeah, see, it's not hard.
0: Okay.
3: Okay.
0: I know, but I would feel... That's ill-gotten phones.
2: Ill-gotten headphones.
0: Oh, wow. Let's see here. I'm looking at another one here. Somebody else who has no problem using deactivated earbuds. Apparently, Lauren, that's a thing.
2: It is a thing. You know how expensive those are? And just, you know, just clean the ears real fast.
3: How do you deactivate?
2: I think you just do like forget this device and then you reconnect mm-hmm. it to your phone.
0: Yeah.
3: Okay. So then if that person, they would have to be in range then for it to
0: no,
3: come up
0: it,
3: on
0: it
3: their
0: connects
3: phone.
0: To the internet. You just
3: yeah.
0: make it. Yeah.
3: Okay.
4: 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Cape Fear's country leader.
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19: The D-17 bypass is running pretty well at this point, going south in toward Hempstead. No problems in toward Porter's Neck. College Road is also a quiet ride heading from Mucky Junction. That's up to speed and moving well from Carolina Beach Road in toward Market Street. Rick Dixon, Right Now Traffic.
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1: Good Wednesday to you. Your first alert forecast for today is generally fair with just an outside chance of a sprinkle or shower. Breezy at times and highs mainly upper 80s. Partly cloudy tonight, lows upper 60s and lower 70s. Toasty Thursday, highs upper 80s and lower 90s. That's under partly cloudy skies and with the risk of a shower or thundershower. From the First Alert Forecast Center, I'm WECT Chief Meteorologist Gannon Medwick.
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2: Today's Wednesday. It's the 9th of September. Glad you're here with us this morning. Thank you so much.
3: You remember.
2: Oh, that's almost right.
4: There. It's almost the 23rd night of September.
5: That's right. I'll be singing.
2: You were going to hear this. She will say this every morning.
5: Every day.
2: Not just through the 23rd. You will remember. Hear this.
4: And also, I remember, I got it wrong. It's the 21st of September.
2: Yeah. It's okay. No
4: 21st,
2: one knows.
4: 23rd, whatever.
2: No one. It's okay.
4: One
2: no one knows.
4: Dates.
2: Just September.
5: It's just September.
4: Yeah.
5: Just September. You remember.
2: Dallas will keep this going until mid-November.
4: It is such a great song. My sister is getting married in September of next year, and she has a live band that they booked for the wedding, and she told the band that she wants them to play that twice, to open up the dance floor and to close out the night. Because it's just one of those songs that gets people so happy and going.
2: Lauren, I've never met your sister, but your sister's going to, as someone who used to be entertainment at weddings, your sister's the kind of person that we just, you know, she caused us to drink. Okay.
4: That's not a hard song to ask someone to play in September.
2: In general, I could see her.
4: A wedding band should know that.
2: I could see your sister, and I've never met the woman. I could see her with a whole, I have a list of songs.
4: No, she's actually not like that at all. She really is. She's particular, but there's very few songs that are going to be off her no-no list. She's going to want a lot of Bieber. She loves the Biebs.
2: I am leaving that wedding. That should be the no-no list.
5: No. I thought you said something else.
2: No, uh-uh.
5: I didn't know they sang.
2: No. No, I know what you thought.
4: Well, sometimes
2: no.
4: They do.
2: You need to tell your sister, take it from one who knows, and I'll record a video for her. Because I don't want to talk to her because she scares me.
5: She doesn't want a video.
2: Please,
5: from
2: I am recording video. You need to let the entertainers do their job. Otherwise, this is one thing people don't understand about weddings. You put so much time, effort, and planning into an event where after dinner, everyone will leave.
4: I get that. Did you guys have any songs, though, that you requested not to be played at your wedding?
5: I did.
2: No.
4: Yeah, I had a few, too.
2: I had one of my best friends DJ. Oh. So the one thing I didn't expect were that they would debut a brand new jingle package. I had radio people there, and I had the jingles that play. And so all of a sudden, I started hearing jingles.
4: But that's so you.
2: It was
4: that's
2: very
4: perfect
2: me.
4: For
2: yeah.
4: you.
2: Yeah. Yeah. That was interesting. My
5: Celebration
2: wedding.
5: Cool in the Gang. That's did not want that one played.
4: Oh, okay.
5: Yeah.
2: What, there was a couple that you didn't want that Chris ended up playing because
5: Jump,
2: it just...
5: Yeah, Van Halen. Yeah. I was like, why is he playing that?
4: Well, that's a great song.
2: Yeah,
5: it's
2: dance
5: not a
2: packed.
5: Dance floor
2: but,
5: song,
2: But
5: though.
2: People got on the dance floor. Right. Dallas, he could have played a Beethoven symphony. People were so lit towards the end, they would have danced to it.
5: Well, that's true.
2: Yeah.
5: You're right about that.
2: Especially your husband. Scott was... Scott Lindy.
5: Knee walking.
2: Scott Lindy was the drunkest I have ever seen... Mm-hmm. A husband, a newly married husband.
4: That's amazing.
2: At a wedding.
5: He had a large time.
2: Yeah.
5: Well,
2: I'd say he had a super big golf time because that was crazy.
5: Well, we were spending the night at the venue.
2: You were right there.
5: Little cabin, the honeymoon cabin. So it was great.
2: Yeah.
5: So we didn't have to worry about going anywhere.
2: Loud snoring at the honeymoon cabin. All that alcohol. How was your day yesterday, Dallas?
5: My day was fantastic.
2: Good.
5: I had a big old fat nap.
4: Nice.
2: We like a fat nap.
5: I love a fat nap, especially. So I've just got it down. I fat nap during the day while it's so hot, and then I go out and do my stuff after it cools down a little bit.
4: Nice.
2: Cool.
5: It's so nice when the sun starts going down.
4: Mm-hmm. It is. It's starting to get that little chill in the air.
5: Yeah,
4: the fall chill.
5: I love it. Oh, I love fall.
2: Lauren, what's going on with you?
4: My day was great. Except I manifested. You know how yesterday we were talking about the where were you when the power went out?
5: Right.
4: Technically, well, I was at the gym and I was running on the treadmill, and I had that at no incline. Thankfully, it was just like a 6.3, and it's like a good steady jog.
2: Yeah.
4: And then the power just went out right in the middle, and so everything just shut down, powered off immediately.
2: Ooh.
4: The power was out for only maybe 30 seconds, and then the lights and everything came back on. But yeah, the treadmills, everything, music, the TVs they had going, everything just shut down. So I almost broke my ankle because I'm running, and then to be running like that and then just for it to stop very
2: you
4: suddenly
2: don't expect
4: and quickly.
2: That.
4: Yeah, I almost broke my ankle. Mm. But I'm good now.
2: Lauren, you are a survivor.
4: Thank you. What are the odds we talked about that?
2: You almost broke your ankle. The power went out on the treadmill, and Lauren.
6: I'm a survivor.
2: Good job, Lauren.
4: It was hard, but I did it.
2: I
4: Thank
2: know you did
4: you.
2: It. You did it. I'm sort of excited because remember I talked about how we were participating in the at-home version of that thing I did in the doctor's office last week?
4: Yeah.
2: The box arrives today, so.
4: And then you'll be a survivor.
5: Well, he hopes Aaron will.
2: We'll see. We'll see what happens. I'm, you know what? I'll go ahead and even, I'll go ahead and hoping for the best. All right. So that's today at home. So when you see my phone, I do not disturb.
4: Oh, I can't wait.
2: Around
4: so excited for
2: around,
4: you.
2: Around 12:30. Well, no, I'm sorry, not 12:30.
5: 12:30, we'll still be here.
4: 12. Yeah, right. We got things going on. I hope it's not then.
2: You're right. 12:38. You're right. Good morning and welcome to Wednesday.
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11: Causeway is looking pretty good so far, heading from Leland, that's up to speed in toward Belleville, as well as in toward the Cape Fear Memorial Bridge. And if you're going to use 421 off of the causeway, that's up to speed northbound toward the Isabel Holmes Bridge. Britt Dixon, right now traffic.
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3: She wouldn't stop crying, so her dad took her to Guitar Center. I'll tell you who that happened to. The number one song of the summer. I bet you can guess what it is. And who's got a huge sinkhole in their driveway?
4: Is it you?
3: No.
4: Okay. Is it Lauren?
3: No, but I'll tell you who it is coming up during the dish.
4: Is it me?
3: No.
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1: It's Dallas's Dish.
2: Megan Maroney's music career was born out of heartbreak. She said when she was 16, she injured her knee in cheerleading and had nothing else to do but sit and learn to the guitar.
3: That's right.
2: So her daddy took her to Guitar Center.
4: When I was 16, I injured my knee in cheerleading. That's why I have this like gnarly scar right here. And I had nothing else to do but sit down and learn how to play guitar. I got my first guitar shortly after that. When I got my heart broken for the first time, I wouldn't stop crying, so my dad took me to Guitar Center. I remember it was like on sale. My dad goes to pay for it, and they're like, oh, this one's not on sale. And I remember looking at my dad, and I was like, I've had my heart broken once this week. I can handle it again if you don't want to get it for me. And that's how I ended up with my first Taylor.
2: I wonder if that guy thinks to himself now, dang, I wish I hadn't broken her heart.
5: Or, you know, my heartbreak launched an entire career.
2: One or the other. Yeah.
5: Girl, you're welcome.
2: Choosing Texas from Ella Langley is Billboard's Song of the Summer this year. Not surprised at that at all. 21 weeks at number one. Will she tie Mariah Carey? I don't know. Will she break the record? I don't know. Can we go two more weeks, do you think, at number one? I don't know.
5: This is a very good question. I didn't think we'd go this long. So this is interesting.
2: Yeah. George Strait's going to be honored with the Career Maker Award at the Nashville Songwriters Hall of Fame coming up in October. Y'all, he has helped more than 40 songwriters achieve induction into the Nashville Songwriters Hall of Fame.
3: Wow.
2: Yeah. The only other artist to receive the award is Reba back in 2018. Dierks Bentley, I love this. He is going to headline an inaugural show called The Justice Jam. October 27th in Nashville, he's partnered with the Tennessee Innocence Project, which is it's a project that provides legal services to free the wrongfully convicted.
5: Cool.
2: Isn't that so cool?
3: That is
2: really
3: cool. The
2: Justice Jam. I love that.
3: That's awesome.
2: And a huge sinkhole opened up in the driveway of Nicolas Cage's $10.5 million beachfront mansion in Malibu. A sinkhole. There's no word yet if the house is in any danger. It was built in the 1990s.
5: Do you think he'll explore it and find a copy of the Declaration of Independence?
2: That is possible. And this is very exciting for those of us who were there to see it in 1977. Star Wars, A New Hope will receive its first ever IMAX screening when it re-releases February 19th, 2027 to celebrate the original film's 50th anniversary.
5: Maybe that'd be a good way to see it for those of us who've never seen the movie the whole way through.
2: You know what? You're never going to see it.
5: No.
2: It's and you're into Star Trek, so you don't need to see.
5: Yeah, they're two worlds. A lot of us stay in our realm.
2: They don't combine. No. Those two worlds just don't combine. No. So
3: the stars don't collide?
5: No, yeah, they don't.
2: I wouldn't worry about it for you.
5: Thank you.
2: I'm Dallas. That's a dish.
5: Appreciate you, Dallas.
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33: Good Wednesday to you. Your first alert forecast for today is generally fair with just an outside chance of a sprinkle or shower. Breezy at times and highs mainly upper 80s. Partly cloudy tonight, lows upper 60s and lower 70s. Toasty Thursday, highs upper 80s and lower 90s. That's under partly cloudy skies and with the risk of a shower or thundershower. From the First Alert Forecast Center, I'm WECT Chief Meteorologist Gannon Medwick.
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34: 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Mornings.
5: This list says that the most popular beer in America, I think, is a beer that a lot of us maybe wouldn't drink at home, but we would drink this in public. I think we have a public beer and a private beer. I've got a theory about our beer consumption in Dallas. We'll discuss it here after this.
35: I used to taste

0: Kincaid in Dallas.
1: Kincaid in Dallas, congratulations. The most popular beer in America in this new report is Michelob Ultra. Mm. That is the Mike Moore concert beer, is it not?
2: It is.
1: Yeah.
2: I can see that, though, because I like a Michelob Ultra.
3: Me too. One, maybe two.
2: They just go down so easy.
3: Yeah,
2: and I like that they're only 100 calories.
3: Yeah.
1: And that's when you're on a GLP, why undo everything?
2: Yeah.
1: Just to enjoy a beer. That's why people like
2: that. Have you ever
1: had
2: one with a lime in it?
3: Yes.
2: Don't knock it until you try it.
3: Have you had the lime? Have you had the lime version?
2: I don't like the lime version.
3: See,
2: it feels a little too artificial to me. I want an actual lime in it.
1: Yeah. I got it. Yeah.
3: A lime in a beer just hits.
2: Yeah.
3: It's so good.
1: I do like, what's the one beer they always put the
3: Corona.
1: Orange? Yeah. No,
3: oh,
1: the orange.
3: Oh, that's Blue Moon.
1: Blue Moon.
3: And Shock Top.
1: Oh, really? I didn't try that.
3: Shock Top and Blue Moon.
1: I like that. Here are the other popular beers. We like this one. Stella Artois.
3: Oh, I love Stella.
1: We like that.
3: Bud. That's a great beer.
1: Guinness over Coors Light.
2: God.
1: Fascinating.
3: Wow.
1: Busch Light. Miller Light. Wow, that's so low. Blue Moon and Corona. The least popular beer.
2: Corona, really?
1: The least popular beer. Bring me back to YSU. Milwaukee's best. The Beast. Mm, yes.
3: The Beast. Okay. I love Soul. I'll take a Soul over Corona any day. SOL, it's a great Mexican beer. Holy cow.
1: I went to the grocery store over the weekend a couple times looking for that the Bloody in a can. I couldn't find it.
3: Oh,
1: I didn't have it. I know.
3: I'll keep my eye out
2: Me
3: for it, too.
1: I might have to go to the liquor store there, but no. I went
3: the
1: there
3: liquor
1: for that.
3: Store?
1: Yeah,
3: what? You in the liquor store?
1: It's been a while since I haven't been into a liquor store.
3: I know,
1: forever.
3: That doesn't happen.
1: The closest I get, my Costco's got a liquor store outside. And
3: you
1: know?
3: You don't go in there.
1: I do. I went in there just every once in a while. I'll go in there to see what's up. I can't recall the last time I bought anything from that place. But yeah, because I don't, you know, I just don't drink that.
3: Exactly.
1: But I did get Aaron over the weekend. Oh, yeah. Thank you. But by the way, I posted on my personal dumb, stupid Kincaid Instagram and Facebook. I feel the need to tell you whatever song is playing at the grocery store that I found entertaining, and then I'll just post a picture of just whatever I'm buying at the time. Well, everyone, they're all Zoomers. They're all zooming into the photo, especially this one to my right. Hi, Dallas. That's a lot of processed food in that cart. Okay, it was for my children.
2: Why are you feeding them so much processed food?
1: Because they like Fritos, dude.
2: All right.
1: But yeah, I bought Aaron. Aaron wanted Truly, so I got her a 12-pack of Truly.
2: With all of the songs that you post on your Facebook status, you could make yourself a really gnarly playlist.
1: Oh, I know.
4: Read this text, but don't read it out loud.
1: Oh, no.
4: Read it to yourself.
1: No.
4: To yourself. They came back and corrected it, but it is hilarious.
1: It's a certain beer that resembles foliage.
4: Oh, my gosh.
2: I just want to know. They must have said...

0: your phone to autocorrect to that? Mm-hmm. That must be something you regularly text.
1: Yeah, there's an old joke there.
0: That's amazing.
2: I love that they get free beer every month. That's awesome.
1: It's cool. We used to do a thing at work. Oh. We did Free Beer Friday where everybody would just come in. It was like a potluck for beer. But then it got out of control.
2: Oh, yeah. Sometimes that happens.
1: Well, yeah, because everybody brings in a 12-pack. Okay, you work in an office.
2: Pack?
1: Yes. No, 12. A 6-pack. I'm sorry.
2: Oh.
1: You work in an office with... Okay, let's do the math real quick. Simple math on the beer math. Okay. You bring in a 6-pack.
0: Okay.
1: Let's say there are 30 people in the office.
0: Okay.
1: What's 30 times 6? It's 180 beers.
0: Yeah. It's going to get crazy.
2: Okay, that's a lot.
1: Yeah.
2: That is a lot.
0: Was it a potluck, beer potluck where you would drink it right then and there, or would you bring it home for the weekend?
1: No, everybody, it was before but this is smart too. Hey, let's do a happy hour at work before we go home. No!
0: Oh,
1: luckily,
2: so crazy.
1: I never partook. I didn't bring any beer, nor did I drink their beer.
2: Sometimes that happened. That happened here. We had a general manager that threw a beer down the hallway up against the wall at a certain person. Yeah, that was interesting.
0: Wow.
2: Yeah, that was a day.
1: I don't like that.
2: Yeah, he's the one that I told him, I said, I'll still be here when you're not.
0: Nice.
2: And I wasn't wrong.
3: Let it be entered into the record today, the day of our Lord. Dallas is here and he...
2: he's not.
1: Is he with us?
2: As far as I know, he's still alive, yeah.
3: To be determined.
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11: In Pender County, 17 going south, the traffic volume is increasing. You'll find delays getting heavier toward Hempstead approaching 210. And there's some building volume toward Porter's Neck near Sidbury Road. And going south on College Road so far, that's trouble-free from North Chase Parkway. There's some building volume, though, near Market Street.
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0: We cannot thank you enough for enjoying our silly show. It's Kincaid in Dallas. And this always seems to come up in conversation, but Miles, who is 6 years old. No, he's seven. Oh my God. How did I short him a year? I'm so sorry. He's going to be seven in like a week. He's going to be seven. Well, he's six for now.
1: He's six right now.
0: Doesn't matter. I know, but he wants to be called seven. It's this whole thing. He brought up something else over the weekend. He said to me, he goes, Dad, I saw something weird at school, and immediately I stopped everything, put my phone down. I'm like, okay, because I always say if there's anything that makes you uncomfortable at school, you tell me, right? He sits down next to me. He makes eye contact with me, and he says, Dad, I saw something that scared me at school. What did you see? No joke. A kid went to go wash his hands, and he put the soap on his hands first without water, Dad.
1: You've got to be kidding me.
0: I gave him a hug, and I said, my boy! I said, we all do it differently, but as long as you eventually get to washing your hands, it doesn't matter how you do it.
1: Yeah.
0: It's a preference.
2: Wait, that's how I do it.
1: Me
2: too. Is
1: that
2: bad?
1: I do it that way too.
2: Soap first, then water.
1: Yeah.
0: My children are never going over to either of your homes.
1: Yeah, that's what
0: I do. Weird. There's nothing to lubricate said hand
1: other than the raw soap. But it activates
0: it.
1: And then you wet it.
2: Yeah, it activates it.
1: Yeah.
0: Okay, I see.
2: I don't like having slippery, wet hands when I go to the soap pump.
1: Right.
0: Okay, are you also the people who will put the milk in your bowl first, then pour the cereal in?
2: No, that's psycho behavior. But
0: that's how I feel about your soap usage.
2: No, who wants to go to the soap pump with wet hands?
3: Cape Fear's country leader.
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0: We need a player this morning. Are you smarter than Kincaid? We'd like to play the game. Would you like to be a player? We're going to do this next.

0: Kincaid in Dallas right now.
1: Are you smarter than Kincaid?
2: Chris is very enthusiastic. Chris is very awake this morning, and I believe you have the edge.
3: I do. Let's go.
2: Yep, he's pumped up.
4: He's ready.
2: Chris, what is it you do for a living, sir?
3: I'm in commercial real estate.
2: Wow. How is the commercial real estate business right now? And by the way, are there any buildings that have nice restrooms that you could just let us borrow a floor to shoot YouTube shorts on for like the next month or so? They're just sitting there empty.
3: Oh, man. Yeah, the office market's pretty busy.
2: That's good. To be. A lot of people coming in. All right, we love that. Real estate guy. All right, how it works is there are 5 questions, 6 seconds to answer each one. Lauren's going to assume the controls. I leave the room. I've got on jorts. All right, buddy.
4: All right, perfect. Get out of here.
3: Are those
4: the same jorts you had on yesterday?
5: Yeah, but they've only been worn a total of 3 days.
4: 3 days?
5: Yeah. I take my jorts off when I get home. And especially today.
4: Well, they still had your butt in them.
6: Yeah, that's stale jorts right there.
5: Stale jorts?
4: All right, Chris. Here we go. Question number one. What horticultural technique involves joining the tissues of two different plants so they grow together as one plant?
3: Fusion.
4: I'm sorry, what?
3: Fusion.
4: Fusion, okay.
3: All
4: right, question number two. What's the name of the full moon occurring closest to the autumn equinox?
3: That's going to be the harvest moon.
4: Farmer's moon, okay. Question number three.
3: No, it's harvest.
4: Harvest. You said harvest, okay?
3: Harvest.
4: Okay. Question number three. Dave Thomas's daughter has the same name as the fast food restaurant, Wendy's, but it's not really her name. That's her nickname. Do you know her real name?
3: Laura Lou.
6: Laura Lou.
4: Laura Lou. Okay. Question number four. If you head directly south from San Diego, what border town resort will be the first city you hit in Mexico?
3: I don't know that one.
4: Okay. And question number five, what newspaper does Clark Kent work for?
3: The Daily News.
4: The Daily News?
3: Yeah.
4: Okay. All right.
6: Get in here.
4: I think, Chris, I'm going to have to give you like 1.5, maybe a 2, because you got a couple that were kind of
2: 1.5? Why are we doing fractions? What happened?
4: Question number one. What horticultural technique involves joining the tissues of two different plants so they grow together as one plant?
2: Splicing?
4: No, grafting.
2: Sure.
4: Grafting.
3: Yes.
4: Question number two. What's the name of the full moon occurring closest to the autumn equinox?
2: Acorn moon? No.
4: The harvest moon.
2: Oh.
4: Chris got that one right. All right. Question three. Dave Thomas's daughter has the same name as the fast food restaurant, Wendy's, but it's not her name. That's her nickname. Do you know her real name?
2: Keyshawn?
4: No. This is so funny.
2: What is her name? Her name is
4: Melinda Lou.
2: Melinda?
6: And where did they get Wendy from?
2: Are you telling me I get my Frosty from Melinda's?
4: Yep.
2: Wild.
4: Melinda Lou.
2: Melinda
4: and
2: Lou.
4: Chris said, what did you say?
3: I was halfway there.
4: You said Laura Lou.
2: Yeah. Oh, Chris, you're close, man.
4: Yep. Melinda Lou is her real name. Wendy is her nickname.
2: I had no idea.
4: Yep. Question number four.
3: Yeah, who knew?
4: If you head directly south from San Diego, what border town resort will be the first city you hit in Mexico?
2: Tijuana.
4: That is correct. Yes. And question number five. What newspaper does Clark Kent work for?
2: The Daily Bugle?
4: No! The Daily Planet!
2: Oh, no! What is the Daily Bugle?
3: Oh, my gosh.
4: But you know what? Chris said the Daily News.
6: Yeah,
4: isn't
6: something
4: that
6: like
4: what
6: that.
4: He said?
6: Daily News,
4: and
6: Daily Times.
4: He also had Lou in the other one, so I'm letting Chris win.
2: All right, Chris.
6: Yeah, he's closer.
2: Chris squeaked a win. Good job.
4: The fact that you pulled out
3: hard morning.
4: Laura Lou out of the air just blows my mind that you would have gotten Lou. So
2: perfect.
4: I'm rounding up and I'm giving you two. Kincaid only got one, so today you're smarter than Kincaid.
2: By the way, Chris, Dallas is looking for a minivan, so we'll be by some of these commercial real estate places you're showing, and we'll be there to take used office chairs. Okay, Chris?
3: Let's go. Awesome. Thanks. I love it.
2: Congratulations. Hang on, man. I'll grab all your Chris. Info off the air. Thanks for being a winner this morning.
4: He was so fun.
6: Yeah.
4: Melinda Lou, how about that? You learned something today.
2: Known that. What did you score this morning? We'd like to see how you ranked versus us. You can send in a text with how many you got right. I know we have some 5 out of 5s this morning, and nobody knew Melinda Lou, though.
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20: Going inbound onto the Cape Fear Memorial Bridge, there's a delay getting gradually heavier eastbound off of the causeway. And College Road, that's getting a little bit slower going northbound, heading from Shipyard Boulevard toward Wrightsville Avenue. The southbound, there are some brief delays near MLK. We're at Dixon Right Now Traffic.
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6: Good Wednesday to you. Your First Alert forecast for today is generally fair with just an outside chance of a sprinkle or shower. Breezy at times and highs mainly upper 80s. Partly cloudy tonight, lows upper 60s and lower 70s. Toasty Thursday, highs upper 80s and lower 90s. That's under partly cloudy skies and with the risk of a shower or thundershower. From the First Alert Forecast Center, I'm WECT Chief Meteorologist Gannon Medwick.
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2: Remember when cutting the cord was supposed to save us hundreds of dollars, like every month, or $1,000 or something a year? And now it turns into you end up trading it like people trade commodities, like stockbrokers and stuff. It's like, okay, well, there's nothing on Netflix I want to see this month, so I'll drop it, but I'll bring it back next month and I'll get rid of HBO Go. Okay, that's gone.
3: I can't do that. I can't keep up with all the passwords and the stuff. I just have to leave what's there.
2: Well, it becomes a job. It becomes literally a full-time job to see what's coming out when, what shows, and like you go on hiatus, drop something and bring it back. It's really annoying. When I tell you how much since 2022 streaming prices have jumped up. I cannot speak.
4: Drunk. They've drunked up.
2: Okay. I'm drunk. Streaming
3: what
2: prices.
3: What are you on this morning?
2: Something I found over at your desk. Streaming prices have increased 3 times the rate of inflation. Okay, let's begin with Apple TV. Remember when it launched? $4.99 a month.
3: Yeah.
2: That's amazing. That was back in 2019. What a time. It is now triple that. Disney Plus. The year it launched, it was $6.99 without ads. Now it's $11.99 with ads. So you're getting, you know, it's more and you're getting less. Netflix premium up 125% since back in 2013.
3: I just got a notice the other day that it said, your Netflix is going up. I'm like, okay.
4: So why are the prices going up so much?
2: Like, because we'll pay it?
3: Yeah. Well, because people love to be at home. Mm-hmm. They love the movies. And, you know, so many movies just go straight to streaming. And we love that. We love all the series that are happening, the things that you can get. I love being on my couch. I'm one of those people. Netflix and I love the convenience.
4: Yeah, and Netflix has upped their game.
3: Yes, they have.
2: Y'all, I was taken advantage of when we were in Cleveland. My friend reached out to me. Yes, my friend Melissa reached out to me and she said, I just want to see all this one show and I know you have all these things for work. Can you give me your login for HBO? I said, fine, here you go. And then I was in a good mood. And I was like, here you go. And while you're at it, there's Netflix. And there, I gave her the keys to the kingdom.
3: You gave her everything?
2: Paramount Plus. I gave Melissa everything. And she said, I'm literally crying. You changed my life. Thank you. Here's the problem.
3: I didn't think you could do that anymore.
2: Here's the problem. Now, when I wanted to watch one thing on HBO yesterday. I woke up before the kids. I woke up at 6 a.m. I wanted to watch it. It's like, Mr. Kincaid, this is not your home IP address.
4: Mm-hmm.
2: Because she basically like set her her Roku now, so it's like the base, and now it's like, are you traveling? And I got really angry at it. Yes, I'm traveling, just so I could see it.
4: Okay, so when do you kick somebody off? Because we just recently had to kick somebody off of our YouTube TV because it kept saying, like, we kept getting kicked off of ours, mm-hmm. even though it's we're the one paying the subscription, because you're only supposed to be logged in 3 different places. I think that's the max you can get it. And so... but 4 people have it. So we keep getting kicked off, even though we're the one paying it.
2: Yep.
4: So when do you kind of cut that cord and say, like, hey, you got to go?
2: Lauren, you just do it and you don't tell them. And then when they message you, oh, I don't know what happened, crazy. And you just don't say anything. I don't know what, that's the best way to get via text. Oh, I don't know what happened, Dallas, crazy.
3: The best thing is just not to give it out.
4: I agree.
2: Well, I know, but drunk, you have to understand, I'm very generous when I'm loaded. I just wanted to help her have a nice entertainment experience.
3: And you gave her everything.
4: Yeah, she didn't ask for everything. She just wanted one thing.
2: She asked for a side of potatoes, and I gave her the buffet.
3: Right.
2: Oh, I did that. I'm just
3: with
2: generous.
3: Filet mignon on
2: I
3: it.
2: I did. I gave her my steak.
4: I need to talk to you more when you're drunk.
2: Lauren, the routing number 62479.
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9: Others can't, we're able.
10: 17 in Brunswick County going northbound. There's a delay getting gradually heavier near Old Waterford Way. And after that, going east along the causeway, that's also getting just a little bit slower. There are delays that are forming in toward Belleville from before 133, all the way off toward 421. We're Dixon, right now traffic.
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3: Kincaid and Dallas, every morning.
2: Here's what you're looking forward to next. But wait, there's more. What is fueling the demand for ostrich meat? Higher than ever? It's honestly the fact that people are consuming it because of this sort of makes me sad, but we'll get into it next. Dallas.
3: I just hate the fact that they kill those ostriches.
4: Yeah.
3: Makes me very sad.
2: Why? Because you can't acquire them yet for your farm? We'll get into it. Dallas.
3: Hey, I'm going to pose as an NBA player and steal a car. Y'all, this is a crazy story. I mean, yeah, he just walks up. Hey, I'm an NBA player. I got a bunch of cars here. Just give me one of them.
2: Sure, sir.
4: Yeah, okay.
3: Well, that's what they did.
4: Wow. Remember all those mall brands we just couldn't wait to get rid of? Like, because it was like, oh, like, I can't be seen in that. That's not cool to wear anymore.
2: Now we like them.
4: Well, Gen Z's bringing them back.
2: Gadzooks.

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2: All right, on to the ostrich. Alpha gal syndrome. It's a red meat allergy. We heard about this. Triggered by tick bites is driving the unexpected demand and consumption of ostrich meat across the U.S. This has first been linked to ticks back in 2011. This condition causes hives, diarrhea, and itchiness after consuming red meat. So basically, once you get this bite, you feel kind of unwell, and then, oh, well, I'd like some food. You have a cheeseburger, and you feel awful from the red meat. You can't have any red meat. So insult to injury, not being able to eat that. A 2023 government report estimated 100,000 Americans are currently affected, though experts think that this is probably going to go as high as 500,000, if not more. By the way, ostrich meat is red, iron-rich, and beef-like in taste. I've never tried it. It's safe for sufferers over this particular illness, and the allergy doesn't extend to poultry. Brent Williams, himself affected by the syndrome, co-founded Alpha Root Farms in Danville, Kentucky, new home to 400 ostriches. He says people who haven't had a hamburger in 6 or 7 years really want one, and this is a way for them to enjoy that. You can make ostrich burgers. By the way, the cost runs about $20 per pound with choice cuts of the ostrich meat, going double that at $40.
3: Oh, wow.
2: But for those who can't eat regular beef, this is an option for them.
4: I guess so. Fuddruckers used to have an ostrich.
2: For real?
4: Mm-hmm.
2: I used to love that place. My favorite thing about Fuddruckers was literally the pump cheese. There was like a cheese pump. You could put like melty cheese on anything. Fries, your burger.
3: Fuddruckers was great.
2: You could take a handful to go.
3: You would take a handful of cheese to go.
2: No, but you could if you wanted to. But wait, there's more from Dallas.
4: All right. A man allegedly stole a $90,000 BMW SUV from a Savannah, Georgia hotel by impersonating an NBA player. Surveillance footage shows the suspect removing belongings from a white Audi before presenting a valet ticket for a gray 2026 BMW X5 at the Hyatt Regency in Savannah. This was like 12:30 in the morning in August. He told valet workers he was an NBA player with multiple cars at the hotel. They believed him. The BMW was later tracked to Myrtle Beach, roughly 226 miles away. Investigators also linked the suspect to a similar theft 2 weeks earlier at another hotel, where a Toyota CHR was taken using a stolen retrieval code. The Audi left behind had also been stolen.
3: Wow.
4: This guy was stealing cars everywhere. He just stole the Audi the previous day. They released police surveillance images.
2: I got away with it.
4: Seeking public help identifying the suspect. But can you imagine, you just walk up and they just took his word for it? He's like, yeah, I'm an NBA player.
3: He must have looked like one. Like, he must, you know how you see some people and you're like, they must be athletes.
2: This is something you can't do when you're 5'7".
3: Yeah.
4: But I would have said, the first thing out of my mouth would have been, who do you play for?
2: Yeah.
4: You know, I mean, I would want to, what's your name? Who do you play for? Can I take a picture with you?
2: I mean, we were staying.
4: You know, I love the NBA, so.
2: Well, you like all players, play us. We were at a hotel with NFL players training, and Dallas was like, do you know who's staying in a hotel?
4: Yeah, and then you got in an elevator with somebody. You didn't even know who it was. And Lauren and I were like, oh, my gosh.
2: No,
3: I would have tackled him.
2: My favorite was the conversation. Hey, guys, whatever you're playing, have a good game. And they're like, thank you.
4: Oh, so crazy.
3: If I was in that elevator, the chaos I would have caused.
4: Exactly.
2: The damage that would have been done.
4: I see sports stars to me. That makes me go,
3: I get more starstruck by that.
4: Oh, gosh, me too, for sure. Lauren.
3: Okay, according to a new Yahoo Lifestyle article, brands like Juicy Couture, Gap, Coach, Victoria's Secret, Pink, Delia's, and even K-Swiss are suddenly cool again with the younger shoppers. So I remember when I was younger going to Delia's, and, you know, nothing was cooler than having a Juicy tracksuit.
4: Oh, gosh.
2: Save that.
4: Yeah. And did it have it? Was it on the butt?
3: Yeah, of course. Yes. The Juicy on the butt.
4: Yeah.
3: And then going to, like, Victoria's Secret's pink and getting, like, we'd also get, like, the pink on the butt.
4: Yeah.
3: There was nothing cooler than that. Then it
4: Juicy
3: was
4: pink on the butt, Kincaid.
3: It was, like, after around, like, 2010 that kind of became, like, uncool to wear stuff like that.
2: What was that moment? Like, I wonder what happened where someone said all of a sudden, the sun rose one day. Oh, we're not wearing that anymore.
3: It kind of became like a meme almost. That's what it was. And then like the younger generation saw like the older generation wearing it. And they're like, nah, we
2: That's
3: can't be like
2: it.
3: That. And but now, you know what? Uno reverse, because it all, it, like Dallas said, everything old comes back around again.
4: That's right. It's always new again.
3: Mm-hmm, because now Gen Z is loving it. And these brands have become so popular again with people trying to thrift them that a lot of them have been put back into production, and that you can now even get Delias at Target. The trend is huge. A recent survey found that nostalgia influencers purchasing for many Americans is the big thing right now, especially people between the ages of 18 and 29 years old. Another study found that shoppers are drawn to nostalgic products because they feel comforting and familiar. And they do. I want a juicy tracksuit.
4: Well, we'll get you one.
3: Some of my favorite memories were in middle school in my juicy tracksuit.
2: Well, you know, you're from New Jersey, where that's still a uniform for a lot of people. Velour is like the fabric of Jersey.
3: That tucked in with your Uggs. Uh-huh. Oh, that was the look. Oh, some of my best times was in that outfit. So thrift stores have become such a huge thing for this stuff, and that they've even become back into production. You can even find Delias at Target, and K-Swiss and Gap has become the biggest thing again. Juicy has seen a huge uptick in sales. So if you still are holding on to your old Gap sweatshirts, your old Juicy matching track seats and suits, get them out because they're back in style.
4: They're juicy again.
3: Yes. The juice has been full.
2: Woo! Save that.
4: Squeeze me.
2: Save that.
3: But wait, that's all.
2: Everything old is new again.
4: That's right.
2: Except you.
0: Kate Fears, country leader. 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
2: So people are guessing, what are some things that 30 years from now will, oh, that was so bad for us. 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
27: When it comes to news, we're first in country. Country News Now. Tyler Hubbard tells us all about the job that set him up for music biz success on this Labor Day weekend.
28: Definitely the most physical was probably pouring concrete. 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And as hard as it was, I'm thankful for those years. I love working hard, and I'm grateful for the struggle that got me where I'm at.
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29: 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This all-major

0: and lower 70s. Toasty Thursday, highs upper 80s and lower 90s. That's under partly cloudy skies and with the risk of a shower or thundershower. From the First Alert Forecast Center, I'm WECT Chief Meteorologist Gannon Medwick.
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5: Now that we've been married for about, 10 years, I have broken.
2: Uh-oh.
3: She broken? Is that what she said?
2: I have broken, and then I stopped it.
3: Oh.
2: What do you think's broken? Married 10 years, something broken, something borrowed, something next. Hang on.

0: Kate in Dallas. My little secret.
1: My little secret is that I lied to my husband about something that he really cherishes.
2: Uh-oh.
3: What is the something he cherishes?
1: Well, it's a mug.
2: Like a coffee mug?
1: Yeah, like a coffee mug.
2: Okay.
1: So about 10 years ago, you know, before we got married, we went on our first date, and we went to, like, a local coffee shop. And, you know, we had a great time sitting down, drinking coffee, chatting. It was a great date. And when we, so at the coffee shop, it was like a local one, not like a Starbucks. Mm-hmm. And they had like real mugs there, very cute.

0: So when we left the coffee shop, we're walking down the street. He's walking me to my car and he says, "Hey, I got something for you." And I'm super surprised. I'm like, what is this? And he pulls out the mug from the coffee shop.
1: The one that you were just at, he stole the mug from the coffee place?
2: Or he bought one?
0: No, he stole the mug from the coffee. It still had the coffee stains in it from when we used it.
2: Oh, my gosh.
1: Why did he take the mug and give it to you? Why?
2: To commemorate the moment, I'm sure.
0: Yeah, he's like, now when you drink out of this mug, you'll always remember our first date.
1: Aww.
2: Okay, yeah, so what happened?
0: So now that we've been married for about, 10 years, I have broken the mug about 3 to 4 times, one in the dishwasher, one just dropping it. So I found out that these mugs are easy to order on Amazon. So I ordered a couple extra to keep them in case that I break them again.
2: So you just keep them hidden?
1: This is what you do with a kid who wins a goldfish at the state fair and the thing keeps dying. You just replace it every other day.
0: Exactly. I just couldn't break his heart and tell him that I, broke the mug a bunch of times.
2: But so he doesn't know.
0: I really do cherish.
2: Do you drink out of this mug every day?
0: Yes, I do.
2: So he doesn't know that it's not the original mug.
0: No.
2: Okay.
0: No.
2: All right. Hey, sometimes you got to do what you got to do.
1: Wow.
0: Yeah, exactly.
1: I've never hoped that a man hasn't liked country music like I do right now. If he hears this, he will be wrecked knowing that. I think he'd find it funny at first. Like, oh, it's okay. But the fact that, you just didn't want to hurt his feelings and have done this, what, 3 times?
0: Yeah, three times.
1: And you buy them in bulk.
0: Extra.
1: And you buy them in bulk from Amazon. That's brilliant. That's honestly, I think this is adorable as the initial gesture.
2: Yeah,
1: Stealing a mug from a first date.
0: Yeah, I thought it was really cute when he did it at the time. It was a little weird because, it had the coffee stains and everything in it. But it really was sweet, and I wanted to keep him happy. So that's why I bought, the bulk mugs.
1: And a special good morning to the server at that coffee place that got fired 10 years ago when a bunch of mugs went missing.
2: Well, I hope that you live a long time, but I hope when one of you passes, that you don't go first, because if he finds these mugs, he's going to be so heartbroken.
1: Yeah, much like you have a friend to delete your browser history and your phone, make sure you have the friend who destroys the mugs.
2: Yes.
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9: College Road going south is getting a lot busier. There's a jam up in toward Blue Clay Road, then again briefly at North Chase Parkway. After that, there's bumper-to-bumper traffic where traffic gets on from eastbound I-40. That's a very heavy merging delay toward MLK. We're Dixon, right now, champ.
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1: BuzzFeed
0: put together Dallas's list of things that millennials are doing that annoy Gen Z, because, you know, every generation that shows up is angry with the generation before and finds them annoying.
2: Right.
0: Now it's Gen Z on the millennials. They say that these are the most annoying things. What's funny is that they're not angry at Gen X. This is straight to Gen Z. They're mad at hustle culture. Gen Z agrees that working 100 hours a week is not a flex anymore. They think that self-care or lack thereof is going to lead to a burnout. So they think that the whole millennial hustle of 90 jobs and literally occupying yourself 100 hours a week with some sort of work-related thing is silly and stupid.
2: Yeah, they want to put down the girl boss.
0: Well, it's great that you have that clothing line, but at what cost?
2: Yeah, exactly. Yeah. Yep.
3: Well, also, you're just trying to make your way in the world and get ahead.
0: Also, no one wants to wear your bread bags as shoes. Okay, I'm sorry.
2: There might be somebody out there.
0: 90s nostalgia is being attacked. Millennials love telling everyone how great their childhood was. Gen Z doesn't care. Gen Z hates the Disney adults. They find it silly.
3: That's so touchy with some people.
2: Yeah.
0: They never cared for hipster culture and vinyl. They don't like the phrase, "we did a thing." We've heard that over and over again. They think, please stop taking pictures with your avocado toast like you were the first person to invent it. It's silly. And finally, Gen Z hates when millennials are too comfortable in relationships. They love to literally talk about how they farted in front of each other for the first time. They're like, we don't need to hear every detail of your relationship. Just live your life without posting it.
3: Oh, see, I like details.
0: Okay, well, Dallas, you know, you can just be, leave your door unlocked so Dallas can monitor your relationship. And I think that Gen Z would be okay with that.
4: 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Laughs required.
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0: Up next on Dallas's Dish.
3: She wouldn't stop crying, so her dad took her to Guitar Center. I'll tell you who that happened to. The number one song of the summer. I bet you can guess what it is.
0: I think we know.
3: Who's got a huge sinkhole in their driveway?
0: Is it you?
3: No.
0: Okay. Is it Lauren?
3: Nope, but I'll tell you who it is coming up during the Dish.
0: Is it me?
3: No.
0: Oh.
6: First

0: Dallas's Dish.
1: Megan Maroney's music career was born out of heartbreak. She said when she was 16, she injured her knee in cheerleading and had nothing else to do but sit and learn to the guitar.
2: That's right.
1: So her daddy took her to Guitar Center.
3: When I was 16, I injured my knee in cheerleading. That's why I have this like gnarly scar right here. And I had nothing else to do but sit down and learn how to play guitar. I got my first guitar shortly after that. When I got my heart broken for the first time, I wouldn't stop crying, so my dad took me to Guitar Center. I remember it was like on sale. My dad goes to pay for it, and they're like, oh, this one's not on sale. And I remember looking at my dad, and I was like, I've had my heart broken once this week. I can handle it again if you don't want to get it for me. And that's how I ended up with my first Taylor.
1: I wonder if that guy thinks to himself now, dang, I wish I hadn't broken her heart.
4: Or, you know, my heartbreak launched an entire career.
1: Well, one or the other. Yeah.
4: Girl, you're welcome.
1: Choosing Texas from Ella Langley is Billboard's Song of the Summer this year. Not surprised at that at all. 21 weeks at number one. Will she tie Mariah Carey? I don't know. Will she break the record? I don't know. Can we go two more weeks, do you think, at number one? I don't know.
4: That's a very good question. I didn't think we'd go this long. So this is interesting.
1: Yeah. George Strait's going to be honored with the Career Maker Award at the Nashville Songwriters Hall of Fame coming up in October. Y'all, he has helped more than 40 songwriters achieve induction into the Nashville Songwriters Hall of Fame.
2: Wow.
1: Yeah. The only other artist to receive the award is Reba back in 2018. Dierks Bentley, I love this. He is going to headline an inaugural show called The Justice Jam. October 27th in Nashville, he's partnered with the Tennessee Innocence Project, which is it's a project that provides legal services to free the wrongfully convicted.
4: Cool.
1: Isn't that so cool?
2: That is
1: Justice
2: really cool.
1: Jam. I love that.
2: That's awesome.
1: And a huge sinkhole opened up in the driveway of Nicolas Cage's $10.5 million beachfront mansion in Malibu. A sinkhole. There's no word yet if the house is in any danger. It was built in the 1990s.
4: Do you think he'll explore it and find a copy of the Declaration of Independence?
1: That is possible. And this is very exciting for those of us who were there to see it in 1977. Star Wars, A New Hope will receive its first ever IMAX screening when it re-releases February 19th, 2027 to celebrate the original film's 50th anniversary.
4: Maybe that'd be a good way to see it for those of us who've never seen the movie the whole way through.
1: You know what? You're never going to see it.
4: No.
1: It's and you're into Star Trek, so you don't need to see.
4: Yeah, the two worlds. Yeah, a lot of us stay in our realm.
1: They don't combine. No. Those two worlds just don't combine. No. So
2: the stars don't collide.
4: No, yeah, they don't.
1: I wouldn't worry about it for you.
4: Thank you.
1: I'm Dallas. That's a dish.
4: Appreciate you, Dallas.
0: Cape Fear's country leader.
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16: There's an accident on MLK at Carr Avenue, but there's only a very minor delay getting around it on both roadways. College Road, that's crawling going northbound out of Monkey Junction from Mohican Trail around toward Shipyard Boulevard. We're Dixon right now.
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21: Good Wednesday to you. Your first alert forecast for today is generally fair with just an outside chance of a sprinkle or shower. Breezy at times and highs mainly upper 80s. Partly cloudy tonight, lows upper 60s and lower 70s. Toasty Thursday, highs upper 80s and lower 90s. That's under partly cloudy skies and with the risk of a shower or thundershower. From the First Alert Forecast Center, I'm WECT Chief Meteorologist Gannon Medwick.
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1: So this is not Clay. This is a friend of his who did this, right?
2: Yes, yeah. They went away this past weekend and they went to one of their friends' family's lake house. And within 5 minutes of getting there, one of the guys who was there was just talking to one of his buddies, leaned back, and broke a very expensive lamp.
3: So we know it was expensive.
2: Yes, yes. And he felt bad. You know, it was a true accident. He was like, man, I'm so sorry. You know, what can I do? And the guys whose house it was, his parents' house, he was just like, yeah, it's fine. Don't worry about it. Cause I mean, really, what are you going to do? But within 5 minutes of being there, he accidentally broke a very expensive lamp. And like, I mean, yeah, what can you do about it? It's an accident. It wasn't like he was just being drunk and stupid. It was just a true accident.
1: I think you do the thing that you do when you know someone's paying for dinner, where at the end of the meal, the bill comes and you stretch and pretend to reach for your wallet that you have no intention of taking money out of. Oh, wow. Thank you. Put your wallet back in your pocket. But you do that. What's interesting, though, is when you go, oh, no, I'm sorry. I'll totally take care of this. How much? $600.
2: Oh,
1: $600 American dollars?
3: Yes.
2: Let me get some glue and duct tape first. Let's see if that works.
1: Yeah, let me try to fix it first.
3: Yeah. That's not going to work.
1: Yeah, when you get somebody, when it's truly something priceless and they get angry, you know, everyone offers to take care of it until they go, well, if you really want to, it's $600. And then you're, well, how would I even find this lamp?
2: But if it's a true accident, I think that you kind of just have to cut your losses. Now, if they're being drunk and stupid or they did it on purpose, that is totally different. But this man truly just kind of backed up into the wrong thing while talking to somebody and smash, break.
3: Was it a matching set, though?
2: I don't know. I don't know.
3: I would be like beside myself.
2: I don't know any more details.
3: I have one that doesn't match it.
1: One of my best friends, Jake Redman, broke two things in two different places I lived. Well, he helped me move, so I couldn't call him out on the first one. He helped me move into an apartment when I lived in Madison, Wisconsin for 6 glorious weeks. He'd helped me move in and brought stuff up. Within 21 minutes of us getting the keys to this place, he goes, hey, man, I'm going to use the bathroom. That's cool. It's upstairs. This cool apartment was a loft.
2: Okay.
1: And it was actually really cool. And the only bathroom in the apartment was upstairs in the sleeping area. He goes and used the bathroom. And I hear, let me turn the reverb on. I hear this from upstairs. Hey, you got a plunger?
2: Oh, no.
1: No, because I just moved here. I didn't do that thing where we go to Target yet to get those things. Any chance you could go to Target? Clog the toilet.
2: Oh, you hadn't even been there for a full hour yet.
1: I hadn't been there for 21 minutes.
3: Did you have
1: minutes
3: to call somebody? Or?
1: No, we went to Target. I went to Target.
2: Oh. He like baptized your place for you.
1: Well, the joke's on him. I also didn't have toilet paper.
2: So, did he have to jump in the shower
1: real
2: fast?
1: There was nothing there.
3: Wow.
1: No, he just waited. He waited till I got back. So I ran to Target. Luckily, Target was like a mile away. And then same friend, different place, when I had my double diamond deluxe slot machine.
3: Yeah.
1: My illegal slot machine. From a cruise ship that I bought on eBay.
3: Mm-hmm.
1: He played it. He hit a jackpot. Again, not his fault. Hit a jackpot, hopper froze, and he broke my slot machine.
3: Oh.
1: And I got rid of it. That was how I got rid of it. Yeah.
3: Wow.
1: But he didn't mean to.
3: Yeah.
1: Dallas, you're really careful. I can't see anybody ever come over to your house and break something.
3: But when I was a kid, though, I was either doing a flip or twirling a baton, and one of the cartwheels kicked something through the picture window. Yeah, at my mom and dad's house.
1: The funeral window.
3: Yeah, that was not nice. And then I was at the mean aunt's house that lived in Owensboro, Kentucky.
1: Mm-hmm.
3: And she's like, you better put that baton down. You're going to break something. And I was like, oh, I'm going to be fine. And I was in there twirling around. Knocked a clown over. Cut his head off.
2: Ooh.
1: Alice decapitated a clown.
3: Let me tell you. She was not happy.
1: Did she set the pigeons after you?
3: What? No, that's Peggy. Peggy was nice.
1: I forget who you
3: this
1: have.
3: This is Billy
1: in your life.
3: Joe, the mean one that's still alive because God doesn't want her, neither does the devil.
1: Billy Joe.
2: Oh, wow.
3: Yeah, that's how mean she is. Well, we were at her house and it was some expensive little figurine. I don't remember, but his head came off.
1: Lauren, when she passes, we're allowed to play the voicemails.
2: Oh,
1: we can't play until she passes, but she leaves voicemails for Dallas's cousin.
3: Yeah, for her daughter.
1: Mm-hmm.
3: These voicemails will, you've never heard anything like this in your life. When I tell y'all this is the meanest woman that has ever walked the face of the earth, I am not kidding.
1: No joke, this is what the voicemails sound like. And this is to her daughter, mind you. Okay.
4: I don't know why the Lord lets you live. You shouldn't be on the planet any longer. I hope you go away forever.
3: Yeah, it's crazy.
1: Yeah.
2: Does she have like some sort of issue.
1: She does now, right?
3: Well, she's, yeah, because she's 95, I think. But she didn't. She's just mean.
2: Oh, that's
3: she
2: awful.
3: Was just mean her entire life. She was so mean.
1: It's not your fault. You were just kids. Yeah. You were just trying to be a majorette or whatever you're doing.
3: Yeah,
1: at the time.
3: I was twirling life. That baby. I had it going.
1: So was it you who broke something in someone's house, and did they call you out on it? And well, actual retail price. That's a $900 thing you broke. So gonna need $900, I guess, in installments. Or did you have a friend or whoever come over to your house, break something? And did you do that bite your lip thing? No, it's fine. Or did you say, no, that's going to be $600?
2: Or did they try to fix it? Like, oh, let me get the Gorilla Glue. Yeah. Let me get some tape. I can do this real fast.
1: Please take us down the road. What option did they choose to try to make it right? We can't wait to hear about when someone broke something.
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13: In Pender County, there's a jam up in place heading in toward Hampstead on 17 going south from Country Club Drive in toward 210. Then you're crawling toward an accident at Sidbury Road. There's also a very heavy backup going northbound at 17 from 140 toward that point. Rick Dixon, right now.
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1: Kate in Dallas, who broke what and how did they make it right? Was this a friend of yours? Was it you who broke something? I have so many questions for you, Lynn. Good morning.
2: Good morning.
1: Who broke what?
2: Well, it was me.
1: Okay. Where were you?
2: At home.
1: Okay.
2: I was about 6 years old, and, you know, like the Brady Bunch, my mom always says, don't play ball in the house.
1: Like Dallas with a baton.
3: Yes.
2: Oh, yes, yes, yes. And I didn't listen, like Dallas. And I hit the ball really hard on the floor, and it bounced straight up and busted the chandelier.
3: Oh, no.
2: Not only did I break the chandelier, but it came raining down on my arm.
1: Yes, glass does.
2: And so I've got blood going everywhere.
1: Oh, no.
2: So, yeah, my mom wrapped it up. Then we had to drive 20 minutes to an emergency room. So we had, it kind of cost a lot of money that day.
1: Yeah.
3: Yeah.
1: And you're done with shit. I'm sure you go to a catering facility or a wedding, you see a chandelier, you're like, no, mm-mm. Put your ball back in the car.
2: Don't play ball in here.
1: No, none. Thank you, Lynn. Appreciate you. Then we go to Jason. Jason, this is one of your employees who broke something.
4: Yes, sir. I own a small plumbing company.
1: Mm-hmm.
4: We had a brand new camera from Milwaukee. It's a 200-foot camera that goes in the sewer lines.
1: Yeah, the kind it's like a scope you use to look at to see if there's weeds or whatever growing down there. Yeah.
4: Yes, exactly. Brand new camera. The salesman actually sold it to me out from under another salesman who was supposed to be a demo rep.
1: Mm-hmm.
4: So we weren't even supposed to technically have the camera yet. We get to the job site and open it up. They get it down there. I pull up on the job and I'm like, okay, how's it going? Oh, man. One of my employees who wanted to be over enthusiastic jumps down. I got you, boss. And he puts a saw right through the pipe. He didn't pull the camera back.
1: No!
3: Yikes.
4: He cut the head off of a brand new camera. A $10,000 camera.
1: You didn't even have a chance to insure that thing yet.
4: No. Not even close. I had just pulled it off the pallet. Thank God Milwaukee took care of us, and all they charged me was the shipping back and forth because they didn't even have an SOP. They went ahead and used my camera and the issues to write their SOP to fix them.
1: I am so grateful that the scenario that played in my mind, and he was due for a colonoscopy, and he was afraid of doctors. I didn't know where this was going, but I'm grateful that it was just a broken pipe. Thank you, my friend. I really thought
3: that would have made me sick.
5: Yeah.
1: Message coming in. Where were you when you broke something? I was about 8. My best friend came over with her 4 other siblings, and someone drew a smiley face on the wall. It's still there today, and we don't know who did it.
3: Oh, my goodness.
1: That's very funny. That is very funny. Wow. Okay, thank you. I told you, my sister and I, we were latchkey kids. My mom worked until she would get home at 7 or 7:30 at night. And so we would make our own food.
3: Yeah.
1: And oftentimes it was something my mom had made the day before. We had a microwave. That would often turn into us playing tennis in the house with these things. We, for the longest time, it might still be there unless the new owner painted over, had a stain on the ceiling, a ketchup stain from cheeseburger tennis. It happens.
3: Cheeseburger tennis.
5: Yeah. I like that.
1: Yeah. Literally. But Kincaid, you never played sports. Your sister was a cheerleader. Why would you have tennis rackets? I don't know. We had all the stuff in our basement.
3: What, did you have rackets or were you just throwing the ball?
1: No, we had actual rackets.
3: Maybe your mom played.
1: Maybe. If you're going to play the sport, you got to be really equipped. You know?
3: Well, that's true.
1: That's what you got to do.
3: Yeah.
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13: 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Tyler Hubbard tells us all about the job that set him up for music biz success on this Labor Day weekend.
14: Definitely the most physical was probably pouring concrete. 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And as hard as it was, I'm thankful for those years. I love working hard, and I'm grateful for the struggle that got me where I'm at.
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35: Good Wednesday to you. Your First Alert forecast for today is generally fair with just an outside chance of a sprinkle or shower. Breezy at times and highs mainly upper 80s. Partly cloudy tonight, lows upper 60s and lower 70s. Toasty Thursday, highs upper 80s and lower 90s. That's under partly cloudy skies and with the risk of a shower or thundershower. From the First Alert Forecast Center, I'm WECT Chief Meteorologist Gannon Medwick.
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1: You hear all the time, and we've also heard it's illegal, but you hear that people have access to run background checks. They'll typically use them in addition for work stuff. If they got a friend who's dating somebody and they got a bad feeling about something, they will, hey, could you run his info real quick? I just got a weird feeling. I just want to make sure he or she is okay. And then they'll run that background check. If you ran a background check on somebody, what was it you were looking for? And it did it confirm or go against what it was you were looking for? Drop us a text if you could. I'm asking because there's now a new service that uses AI and a database of public records that can help people who are dating dig up any dirt on potential matches. It's sort of an easier way than asking somebody to break the trust of their workplace and use that. And the service claims it's helping people stay safe, but others say it's a little too much.
2: And is it accurate?
1: That's my question.
3: And this is an AI service,
1: yeah,
3: or is it something you pay for?
1: No, it's an AI. Basically, it's yeah, you pay for it. It's a different app that utilizes AI. Basically, goes through arrest records and stuff like that. It's trained to sift through, you know, basically criminal records.
3: I'm just asking AI right now. Can you run a background check?
1: Okay.
2: But how do they know?
1: No, Dallas, you're not paying for me. What?
2: How do they know that the person you ask them to do the background check on, and then they pull up all the info that is the person? Like, what if they have a very common name?
1: Exactly.
2: Right?
1: Exactly. You know, I don't want to say any names because I don't want to get in any trouble, but still, exactly, like your last name ends in Smith, for instance. You know what I mean?
2: Yeah, I mean, there's millions of Smiths
1: exactly.
2: out there. Yeah.
1: John, I'm John Doe.
2: Exactly.
1: You've got the wrong John Doe.
3: Okay, so I just put your name in ChatGPT.
1: Oh, no.
3: And it says, yes, I can do a public record background search on Kincaid. Things like professional history, news coverage, blah, blah, blah.
1: Any warrants?
3: To make sure I have the right Kincaid, send me one identifying detail, such as the city, state, approximate age, employer, occupation, or full first name.
1: But just send my nose. Identify me by my nose.
2: Make sure it's the right nose. Yeah. You take a picture of it.
1: Okay, yeah. See, right, AI, use this. New algorithm. It's the nose-a-rhythm.
2: Do you know this nose?
3: So funny.
1: Take a picture of my eyebrows and nose. It'll do it for me. For real. I'm just wondering. Oh, here we go. We got messages here. My mom ran a background check on my ex-husband and ran his license plate because he seemed weird. Okay, what'd you find?
2: And did she use AI to do that? Or did she pay like a special service website?
3: Yeah.
1: Somebody says you can use TrueFinder. You'll pull up a bunch of info on people.
3: But TrueFinder is not AI. So that's what I'm like.
1: Yeah, I don't know. This one, the AI here says it uses data from peoplefinders.com, which I've never used. Apparently it combs through sites, arrest records, the whole thing. So I'm just wondering what you're looking for.
3: Gotcha.
1: And then like, is part of you satisfied when you find something? I told you.
3: What I wonder,
1: Michelle, I told you,
3: is the person that falls for somebody and they're like mm-hmm. head over heels, and then they find out this bad stuff, like he robbed a bank or he's been in prison. Does that change your mind? Does that make you feel different?
1: Well, the ones who are head over heels and left, some of them will go, well, no, this is obviously a mistake, or no, I'm sure he didn't mean to do it, or he had a good reason,
3: or that could was the past and he's moved uh-huh. on and he's a different person now.
1: Seems like you know somebody who said some things.
3: No, not really.
1: Seems like you dated somebody with a record.
3: I did not.
1: Seems like you have a thing for bank robbers.
3: Listen, if I had dated a prisoner, you know, I would have been visiting the jail. I've never dated anybody in prison that I know of.
1: I've only known one person who ran a background check on somebody. She was, oh, hold on. Got a message here. Hold on. Da-da-da. Oh, let's see.
2: Paid and okay. found nothing.
1: Oh, okay, got it. All right. Well, good. That's what you want, though,
2: see,
1: right?
2: See, what happened to ever just doing like a good old Google search? Like the other day, this girl that I'm kind of old friends

0: with on Facebook was acting wild, making all these crazy Facebook statuses. And I just Googled her really fast with the city that she lives in. And up there came her arrest record.
1: Uh-oh.
0: I'll just have a quick free Google search.
1: Yeah.
2: Whatever happened.
1: What are you doing?
2: Whatever happened to just sifting through someone's trash?
1: Well, all they're going to find in there is your Reuben.
2: Hold on. Okay. It's not even 8 in the morning. There is sauerkraut and chicken bones.
0: Yeah, you don't want it bad enough if you're not going through someone's trash. Yeah,
1: exactly.
2: Words to live by.
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8: Got a closure for you. It's in Cape Fear. 421 has been shut down north of 140 for a pretty serious accident. And as you can expect, there's a very heavy backup forming in both directions. At this point, you'll need to plan accordingly till they get this reopened. For Dixon, right now.
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0: We cannot thank you enough for enjoying our silly show. It's Kincaid in Dallas. And this always seems to come up in conversation, but Miles, who is 6 years old. No, he's seven. Oh my God. How did I short him a year? I'm so sorry. He's going to be seven in like a week. He's going to be seven. Well, he's six for now.
1: Yeah, he's six right now.
0: I know, but he wants to be called seven. It's his whole thing. He brought up something else over the weekend. He said to me, he goes, Dad, I saw something weird at school, and immediately I stopped everything, put my phone down. I'm like, okay, because I always say if there's anything that makes you uncomfortable at school, you tell me, right? He sits down next to me. He makes eye contact with me, and he says, Dad, I saw something that scared me at school. What did you see? No joke. A kid went to go wash his hands, and he put the soap on his hands first without water, Dad.
1: I gave him
0: a hug, and I said, my boy! I said, we all do it differently, but as long as you eventually get to washing your hands, it doesn't matter how you do it.
1: Yeah.
0: It's a preference.
2: Wait, that's how I do it.
1: Me too. I do it that way, too.
2: Soap first, then water.
1: Yeah.
0: My children are never going over to either of your homes.
1: Yeah, that's what
0: I do. That's so weird. There's nothing to lubricate said hand other than the raw soap.
1: But it activates it. And then you wet it.
2: Yeah, it activates it.
1: Yeah.
0: Okay, I see.
2: I don't like having slippery, wet hands when I go to the soap pump.
1: Right.
0: Okay, are you also the people who will put the milk in your bowl first, then pour the cereal in?
2: No, that's psycho behavior. But
0: that's how I feel about your soap usage.
2: No, who wants to go to the soap pump with wet hands?
3: You bring the commute, they bring the crazy. It's Kincaid in Dallas on Cape Fear's country leader, WQ101.
4: Kincaid.
0: We were talking about this off the air yesterday, but I think all of our parents did this at some point where your parents just, it had been a rough month and money was flying out. So you go to a restaurant where kids up till a certain age eat free and the server goes, and how old are you? And before you could say, I'm eight. Our food gets put over your mouth. What are you doing? Because your parents tried to save money about lying about your age so you could eat for free, fly for free, get in admission for free. What did your parents do to save a little?

0: never underestimate the great lengths that parents will go through to save $2 by having their kid be a part of a conspiracy to lie about their age, to either eat for free, get in for a discount, free admission, whatever it might be. My mom years ago would like train us in the car the whole time. And how old are you? I'm six. No, you're four. You're four. You're four. I'm not four. You're four. And so the server at the restaurant would lean in kind of like a cop does during a potential DUI stop and smell your breath, you know?
1: Yeah.
0: Lean in, but would make eye contact with my sister. How old are you? I'm four. Okay. Hi, Lauren. This happened at Build-A-Bear with your daughter. What happened?
2: Yes. So she just turned four, and she's been telling everyone all day she's four. She's very smart. She knows her age. And as soon as we go there, we are doing the pay your age bear. And the lady's like, how old are you? And she goes, I'm two.
0: Yeah.
2: So save me $2.
0: Yeah. Thanks, daughter. That's great.
1: You trained her well.
0: That's great.
1: So they believed her. They believed her when she said, I'm two?
2: Yeah.
1: Oh, wow.
2: Which is so crazy because she's tall. She does not look two at all.
0: And yet they're like, I think eventually they're like, whatever, here you go.
3: Yeah, that's an extra $2.
0: Take
3: so
0: your bear.
3: Two, four, whatever.
0: Have fun. Lauren, thank you so much for the call. Did your parents ever do that, Dallas?
1: I don't think so.
0: Because you were the oops, you were the baby. You were at that point, they were already planning on retirement. You weren't supposed to be there.
1: Yeah,
0: you're lucky you got
1: fed. I don't think they really care. My sister and her boyfriend put me in the trunk one time and took me to the drive-thru. So they hid me so they didn't have to pay for me.
0: I seem to recall that we hid under a blanket one time.
1: Yeah.
0: So that my mom didn't have to pay for having anybody else in the vehicle.
1: They didn't put me under a blanket. They put me in the trunk.
0: Yeah, that's worse.
1: I know.
0: That's so much worse.
1: It was just for a second.
0: Although that was something, when I was a kid, that's all I wanted to do. My parents never let me.
3: Yeah,
1: same. Get in the trunk.
3: Yeah, they told me I would suffocate if I did.
1: Me too.
0: They said, yeah. That's something we wanted to do so bad. I didn't even want them to drive around. Oh, that would have been fun. I wanted to lay in the trunk.
1: Yeah.
0: Just like not on a hot day.
1: I wanted to play in there because I just thought it was cool.
0: Yeah. I wanted to build a fort.
1: Yeah. Well, back then, cars were big enough that you could get in the trunk.
0: Oh, a 78 Caprice? That's a studio apartment.
1: Right. Exactly.
3: Yeah. I haven't really seen a trunk like that in forever because now most cars, if you just have a regular like SUV, you don't have that type of trunk where they used to throw bodies in the back.
0: No, you couldn't get in a Camry and blink.
3: No, yeah.
0: Trust me.
1: Now,
0: I'm going to try.
1: We had one of those station wagons that had the seat in the back that faced out.
3: Oh, that's cool.
0: It was luxury.
1: That was so awesome.
0: I were going to prom, I don't even get me a limo. Please just find me one of those station wagons.
1: Yeah, and let me sit in that back seat looking out the back window.
0: Direct eye contact at drivers behind you.
1: Oh my gosh, yeah.
0: That's got to be dangerous. There's a reason why we don't have the seats anymore.
3: It was dangerous,
1: There was no seat belt. Can you imagine if you got rear-ended?
3: I bet to say, but all it takes is one fender bender and
1: right.
0: My mom's friend, Marsha, at the time.
1: Marsha ran
0: a flower company and had a delivery van. And we were helping them with the deliveries. They had a huge wedding with I think they had 500 balloons. And so we were teens at that time. So we went with my mom and Marsha to deliver the balloons. So we don't have seats in the back of the Econoline van. Just get in the back and hold on. And do you know what it seemed fun at first until the helium things roll. So we got bold.
3: Oh.
0: Like it was literally.
1: Yeah, I can see that. I used to stand up in the seat, you know? No one wore a seatbelt.
0: Captain's chair.
1: Like that.
3: Yeah.
0: Lauren, the producer, have you ever had your parents just completely fabricate something where you were 4 years younger than you were in their minds to save some money?
3: Probably, and not me. I don't remember it with me, but I know with my little sister they did. There was times with the carnival, they tell my sister, just say that you're under 10 years old, you're 7 or 8 because you'd get still could get the kids ticket at that point, things like that.
0: Yeah, let's take a call. Good morning. You are live on the radio. I think this is Megan. Megan, good morning. Did your parents make you lie about your age to save a little bit of cash?
4: Yes.
0: What did they have you lie about?
4: It was always when we would go to Shoney's Buffet.
0: Shoney's! That's another place. This must be Pump Cheese Wednesday because much like Fuddruckers, Shoney's also had on the breakfast buffet, you could pump your own cheese.
3: Oh, I've never been to a Shoney's.
1: I always just wanted the strawberry pie with tons of whipped cream.
0: Megan, did you ever pump your own cheese?
4: No, I did not.
0: Oh, you missed out, girl. So you'd save some money at Shoney's. I miss Shoney's. There's 8 of them left.
1: Yeah.
0: Get to a Shoney's. Megan, thank you so much for listening.
1: Remember the breakfast? They were kind of like the one that started it. That I remember with a breakfast buffet because everybody just thought that was amazing.
0: Hey, you're live on the radio. I think this is Diana. Diana, good morning. Were you calling about how your parents lied about your age to save a little bit of cash?
5: Well, yeah, kind of, but we did the exact opposite. My middle two kids look like they're identical twins, but my daughter is 17 and my son is 14, but he's a heck of a lot bigger than she is, like height-wise. So the people kept arguing that he was the 17-year-old and she was the 14-year-old, and she was beyond mad. Like, because we were riding these go-kart things at Andretti's and he wasn't old enough to drive. And she was, and she was so mad. Like, she sat there and argued because they were saying that she wasn't old enough, even though she really was, and that he was the older one.
0: I have a license. I can drive a car. No, you can't. I'm sorry. Thank you for the call. I appreciate it. Oh, real quick.
5: He whipped it out and showed them their license and everything.
0: Hilarious. Before we let you go, have you ever pumped cheese?
5: Pumped cheese?
0: Yeah, at a buffet.
5: So not at a buffet, but when I had my food truck, I had one in my food truck.
0: Yes! You know what? Every workplace, in addition to water, coffee, and paper towels, there should be a pump cheese station.
3: Okay, you never know when you need some.
1: I can get you one of those.
0: Please.
1: I can get you a pump cheese station.
0: And I'm talking, this is the cheese you put on nachos, but yes, it can go on anything else.
1: But it has a pump that goes, the lid screws on, and it has a pump that's attached to it.
0: Please.
1: I can get you one of those. Please. I mean, I get one for my shampoo bottle, so I can get one for you, too.
0: Please. Dallas, can you fill your shampoo bottle with cheese for me? Can you do that?
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1: So grateful that we have the best listeners on the planet who text us constantly and make us laugh. We were talking about how back in the day, Dallas and I had this weird thing where all we wanted to do was we wanted to be locked in a trunk of a car, okay? Just for a little bit, just to like make a fort or like chill or whatever. But, and then the closest thing we got was we got to be in that station wagon with the rear seat that faced the road.
2: Yes.
1: That was cool as well.
2: And then you could like make funky faces at the people that were around you.
1: Couldn't have been safe. Anyway, we were talking about how cars, a lot of these, even if you have a car that isn't an SUV, good luck getting in the trunk. Although we got a message from a listener. I drive a Dodge Challenger. I can fit four Kincaids in my trunk. Challenge accepted.
2: Yeah, you bring that baby by here and you see if you can get all three of us in it.
3: Yeah, let's do it.
1: We will all lay in the trunk.
2: And then, it's trunk or treat.
1: like waiting for Mike Moore to walk down the hall. Guys, I hope you were just joking about that because I don't think that's a good idea.
3: Yeah, we're going out like that.
1: Dallas was bold yesterday. She went and got her hair cut and she wasn't feeling, our own Dallas, who talks in the morning, wasn't in a very social mood. You weren't feeling that great yesterday.
2: Well, I was high on sinus medicine for one thing. Sinus, you know what it does to me. It just kind of lays me out.
1: Well, it makes you want to teach.
2: It just...
1: Don't you like to be...
2: I like to be educational.
1: When you're high.
2: Makes me so weird.
1: So you sat down... And she was about to style you, and you were just kind of quiet. And that's when she figured out that you weren't in the mood for chatting.
2: Yeah, I said, Amber, I said, I'm on some sinus medicine. I just don't feel like talking right now.
3: But sometimes that's
2: and Amber's so cool. She's so cool. She's the best. Like, I walked in yesterday and never said a word to anybody. I went in, took my top off, put my smock on, came, sat
3: took
2: down.
3: Your top
1: I'm sorry,
3: off.
1: Wait.
2: Yeah.
3: You take your top off when you put the smock on?
2: Yeah, because it's hot with a top on.
3: Oh, I leave my top on? I've actually never seen anybody take their top off.
2: Oh, I take my top off all the time.
3: So you're just sitting there in your bra with the smock over it?
2: Yeah.
1: I've never
3: I didn't
1: heard
3: know that
1: of
3: was
1: such
3: a thing. I've never seen anyone do that.
2: That's what I do.
1: All right, so Dallas. Think of this, okay? Dallas is at her stylist yesterday. And she's wearing a bra, and she's sweaty, and she's quiet.
2: Yeah.
3: Sweaty and quiet.
1: And so
3: bad combo.
1: You're sweaty and quiet, and then Amber goes, oh, honey, you just don't feel like chatting today. You're like, oh, I just don't.
2: Yeah, I did, because I said, my allergies are bothering me, and I'm on. And then we got, and Amber did say she had vertigo.
3: Oh,
2: like
3: no.
2: 2 weeks ago, and she said that she read online if you take Sudafed, it helps vertigo. And I was like, and you were doing people's hair?
3: Oh my.
2: And I know. I was like, Sudafed?
3: Well, she did my hair 2 weeks ago, and it turned out well. So maybe she needs to stay on that.
2: Sudafed lays me out. I mean, I could sleep in the road with cars going over
1: That's what
2: me.
1: I was going to say. You get done with a haircut, you look fantastic, but you're missing an ear.
2: Yeah.
3: It's the price
1: Sudafed.
3: You pay for good hair.
2: Exactly.
1: So you were able to just say, I don't feel like talking.
2: Yes.
1: And the whole time you just sat there in silence and just...
2: Yeah.
1: Clip.
2: Yeah, but
1: was,
2: that's how I
1: like,
2: roll.
1: It was like the best... How did you not fall asleep? Because that's ASMR. That's.
2: Oh, yeah. Yeah. Well, she was coloring my hair. I was getting my roots done. And
1: oh, that's a different sound.
2: And then she was...
1: That's this sound.
2: And then she trimmed.
1: Here, let's do them both together. Hold
2: and
1: on.
2: Then I trimmed.
3: And don't forget the blow dryer. I love when they got the blow dryer going.
2: You know what? I was so tired yesterday. I was like, just leave it wet. I'm going home.
3: Oh, that's when you know that you need to get out of there.
2: I walked right out of there
3: a good blowout.
2: With a wet head. And then I got in the car, put it in a ponytail, went home and went to bed.
1: Marcus, save that. You know what?
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16: Good Wednesday to you. Your first alert forecast for today is generally fair with just an outside chance of a sprinkle or shower. Breezy at times and highs mainly upper 80s. Partly cloudy tonight, lows upper 60s and lower 70s. Toasty Thursday, highs upper 80s and lower 90s. That's under partly cloudy skies and with the risk of a shower or thundershower. From the First Alert Forecast Center, I'm WECT Chief Meteorologist Gannon Medwick.
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1: Here's what you're looking forward to next. But wait, there's more. What is fueling the demand for ostrich meat? Higher than ever? It's honestly the fact that people are consuming it because of this sort of makes me sad, but we'll get into it next. Dallas.
2: I just hate the fact that they kill those ostriches.
3: Yeah.
2: Makes me very sad.
1: Why? Because you can't acquire them yet for your farm? We'll get into it. Dallas.
2: Hey, I'm going to pose as an NBA player and steal a car. Y'all, this is a crazy story. I mean, yeah, he just walks up. Hey, I'm an NBA player. I got a bunch of cars here. Just give me one of them.
1: Sure, sir.
3: Yeah, okay.
2: Well, that's what they did.
3: Wow. Remember all those mall brands we just couldn't wait to get rid of? Like, because it was like, oh, like, I can't be seen in that. That's not cool to wear anymore.
1: Now we like them.
3: Well, Gen Z's bringing them back.

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1: But wait, there's more. 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
2: All right, on to the ostrich. Alpha-gal syndrome. It's a red meat allergy. We heard about this. Triggered by tick bites is driving the unexpected demand and consumption of ostrich meat across the U.S. This has first been linked to ticks back in 2011. This condition causes hives, diarrhea, and itchiness after consuming red meat. So basically, once you get this bite, you feel kind of unwell, and then, oh, well, I'd like some food. You have a cheeseburger, and you feel awful from the red meat. You can't have any red meat. So insult to injury, not being able to eat that. A 2023 government report estimated 100,000 Americans are currently affected, though experts think that this is probably going to go as high as 500,000, if not more. By the way, ostrich meat is red, iron-rich, and beef-like in taste. I've never tried it. It's safe for sufferers over this particular illness, and the allergy doesn't extend to poultry. Brent Williams, himself affected by the syndrome, co-founded Alpha Root Farms in Danville, Kentucky, new home to 400 ostriches. He says people who haven't had a hamburger in 6 or 7 years really want one, and this is a way for them to enjoy that. You can make ostrich burgers. By the way, the cost runs about $20 per pound with choice cuts of the ostrich meat, going double that at $40.
3: Oh, wow.
2: But for those who can't eat regular beef, this is an option for them.
4: I guess so. Fuddruckers used to have an ostrich.
2: For real?
4: Mm-hmm.
2: I used to love that place. My favorite thing about Fuddruckers was literally the pump cheese. There was like a cheese pump. You could put like melty cheese on anything, fries, your burger.
3: Fuddruckers was great.
2: You could take a handful to go.
3: You would take a handful of cheese to go.
2: No, but you could if you wanted to. But wait, there's more from Dallas.
4: All right. A man allegedly stole a $90,000 BMW SUV from a Savannah, Georgia hotel by impersonating an NBA player. Surveillance footage shows the suspect removing belongings from a white Audi before presenting a valet ticket for a gray 2026 BMW X5 at the Hyatt Regency in Savannah. This was like 12:30 in the morning in August. He told valet workers he was an NBA player with multiple cars at the hotel. They believed him. The BMW was later tracked to Myrtle Beach, roughly 226 miles away. Investigators also linked the suspect to a similar theft 2 weeks earlier at another hotel where a Toyota CHR was taken using a stolen retrieval code. The Audi left behind had also been stolen.
3: Wow.
4: This guy was stealing cars everywhere. He just stole the Audi the previous day. They released police surveillance images.
2: I got away with it.
4: Seeking public help identifying the suspect. But can you imagine you just walk up and they just took his word for it? He's like, yeah, I'm an NBA player.
3: He must have looked like one. Like, he must, you know how you see some people and you're like, they must be athletes.
2: This is something you can't do when you're 5'7".
3: Yeah.
4: But I would have said the first thing out of my mouth would have been, who do you play for?
2: Yeah.
4: You know, I mean, I would want to, what's your name? Who do you play for? Can I take a picture with you?
2: I mean, we were staying.
4: You know, I love the NBA. So.
2: Well, you like all players. Play us. We were at a hotel with NFL players training and Dallas like, do you know who's staying in a hotel?
4: Yeah, and then you got in an elevator with somebody. You didn't even know who it was. And Lauren and I were like, oh, my gosh.
2: No,
3: I would have tackled him.
2: My favorite was the conversation. Hey, guys, whatever you're playing, have a good game. And they're like, thank you.
4: Oh, so crazy.
3: I was in that elevator. Oh, the chaos I would have caused.
4: Exactly.
2: The damage that would have been done.
4: Can I take a picture with you? I see sports stars to me are, that's the
2: people. Royalty.
3: Me too, yeah.
4: That makes me go, huh?
3: I get more starstruck by that.
4: Oh, gosh, me too, for sure. Lauren.
3: Okay, according to a new Yahoo Lifestyle article, brands like Juicy Couture, Gap, Coach, Victoria's Secret, Pink, Delia's, and even K-Swiss are suddenly cool again with the younger shoppers. So I remember when I was younger going to Delia's and, you know, nothing was cooler than having a juicy tracksuit.
4: Oh, gosh.
2: Say that.
4: Yeah. And did it have it? Back. Was it on the butt?
3: Yeah, of course. Yes. The juicy on the butt.
4: Yeah.
3: And then going to like Victoria's Secret's pink and getting like, we'd also get like the pink on the butt.
4: Yeah.
3: There was nothing cooler than that. Then it
4: juicy
3: was,
4: pink on the butt, Kincaid.
3: It was like after around like 2010 that kind of became like uncool to wear stuff like that.
2: What was that moment? Like, I wonder what happened where someone said all of a sudden, the sun rose one day. Oh, we're not wearing that anymore.
3: It kind of became like a meme almost. That's what it was. And then like the younger generation saw like the older generation wearing it. And they're like, nah, we
2: That's
3: can't be like
2: it.
3: That. And but now, you know what? Uno reverse. Because it all, it, like Dallas said, everything old comes back around again.
4: That's right. It's always new again.
3: Mm-hmm, because now Gen Z is loving it. And these brands have become so popular again with people trying to thrift them that a lot of them have been put back into production and that you can now even get Delias at Target. The trend is huge. A recent survey found that nostalgia influencers purchasing for many Americans is the big thing right now, especially people between the ages of 18 and 29 years old. Another study found that shoppers are drawn to nostalgic products because they feel comforting and familiar. And they do. I want a Juicy tracksuit.
4: Well, we'll get you one.
3: Some of my favorite memories were in middle school in my Juicy tracksuit.
2: Well, you know, you're from New Jersey, where that's still a uniform for a lot of people. Velour is like the fabric of Jersey.
3: That tucked in with your Uggs. Uh-huh. Oh, that was the look. Oh, some of my best times was in that outfit. So thrift stores have become such a huge thing for this stuff, and that they've even become back into production. You can even find Delias at Target, and K-Swiss and Gap has become the biggest thing again. Juicy has seen a huge uptick in sales. So if you still are holding on to your old Gap sweatshirts, your old Juicy matching track seats and suits, get them out because they're back in style.
4: They're juicy again.
3: Yes. The juice has been full.
2: Save that.
4: Squeeze me.
2: Save that.
3: But wait, that's all.
2: Everything old is new again.
4: That's right.
2: Except you.
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1: Hey, it's Dallas.
2: Bye. We're back, Kincaid and Dallas.
3: Kincaid and Dallas, here's what's next on My Little Secret.
4: Now that we've been married for about, 10 years, I have broken.
0: Uh-oh.
1: She broken? Is that what she said?
0: I have broken, and then I stopped it. What do you think's broken? Married 10 years, something broken, something borrowed, something next. Hang on.

0: Kate in Dallas. My little secret.
1: My little secret is that I lied to my husband about something that he really cherishes.
2: Uh-oh.
3: What is the something he cherishes?
1: Well, it's a mug.
2: Like a coffee mug?
1: Yeah, like a coffee mug.
2: Okay.
1: So about 10 years ago, you know, before we got married, went on our first date, and we went to, like, a local coffee shop. And, you know, we had a great time sitting down, drinking coffee, chatting. It was a great date. And when we, so at the coffee shop, it was like a local one, not like a Starbucks. Mm-hmm. And they had like real mugs there, very cute. So when we left the coffee shop, we're walking down the street. He's walking me to my car and he says, "Hey, I got something for you." And I'm super surprised. I'm like, what is this? And he pulls out the mug from the coffee shop.
3: The one that you were just at, he stole the mug from the coffee place?
2: Or he bought one?
1: No, he stole the mug from the coffee. It still had the coffee stains in it from when we used it.
2: Oh, my God.
3: Why did he take the mug and give it to you? Why?
2: To commemorate the moment, I'm sure.
1: Yeah, he's like, now when you drink out of this mug, you'll always remember our first date.
3: Aww.
2: Okay, yeah, well, so what happened?
1: So now that we've been married for about, you know, 10 years, I have broken the mug about 3 to 4 times, one in the dishwasher, one just dropping it. So I found out that these mugs are easy to order on Amazon. So I ordered a couple extra to keep them in case that I break them again.
2: So you just keep them hidden?
3: This is what you do with a kid who wins a goldfish at the state fair and the thing keeps dying. You just replace it every other day.

0: Exactly. I just couldn't break his heart and tell him that I, you know, broke the mug a bunch of times.
1: But so he doesn't know.
0: I really do cherish.
1: Do you drink out of this mug every day?
0: Yes, I do.
1: So he doesn't know
0: coffee.
1: That it's not the original mug.
0: No.
1: Okay.
0: No.
1: All right. Hey, sometimes you just, you got to do what you got to do.
2: Wow.
0: Yeah, exactly.
2: I've never hoped that a man hasn't liked country music like I do right now. If he hears this, he will be wrecked knowing that. I think he'd find it funny at first. Like, oh, it's, you know, it's okay. But the fact that, you know, you just didn't want to hurt his feelings and have done this, what, three times?
0: Yeah, three times.
2: And you buy them in bulk. And you buy them in bulk from Amazon. That's brilliant. That's honestly, I think this is adorable. As adorable as the initial gesture.
1: Yeah, I think so too.
2: Stealing a mug from a first date.
0: Yeah, I mean, I thought it was really cute when he did it at the time. I mean, it was a little weird because, you know, it had the coffee stains and everything in it, but it really was sweet, and I wanted to keep him happy, so that's why I bought, you know, the bulk mugs.
2: And a special good morning to the server at that coffee place that got fired 10 years ago when a bunch of mugs went missing.
1: So. Well, I hope that you live a long time, but I hope when one of you passes, that you don't go first, because if he finds these mugs, he's going to be so heartbroken.
2: Yeah, much like you have a friend to delete your browser history in your phone, make sure you have the friend who destroys the mugs.
1: Yes.
3: I don't know how to say his name. Kincaid?
4: Kincaid, yep.
3: Kincaid, okay, in Dallas.
4: On the count of three. One, two, three.
5: Kincaid in Dallas.
3: Thank you.
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2: Be honest with me here, Dallas. 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
23: Good Wednesday to you. Your first alert forecast for today is generally fair with just an outside chance of a sprinkle or shower. Breezy at times and highs mainly upper 80s. Partly cloudy tonight, lows upper 60s and lower 70s. Toasty Thursday, highs upper 80s and lower 90s. That's under partly cloudy skies and with the risk of a shower or thundershower. From the First Alert Forecast Center, I'm WECT Chief Meteorologist Gannon Medwick.
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28: For the rest of today, fair skies with a rogue shower possibility, breezy at times and highs mainly upper 80s. Partly cloudy with a stray fog patch tonight, lows upper 60s and lower 70s. And tomorrow's call is variably cloudy with a stray shower or isolated thunder shower possible. Humid breezes and highs upper 80s and lower 90s. From the First Alert Forecast Center, I'm WECT Chief Meteorologist Gannon Medwick.
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1: What's up, y'all? I'm Coe Wetzel with my new song with Ella Langley, Jaded. 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
0: Coe Wetzel on his time playing college football as a Tarleton Texan.
1: My time as a Tarleton Texan was very short-lived. My first year I played ball, got hurt. Obviously decided to stick around for another year. Music started to happen. I was spending more time in bars and at parties than going to class. And so, like I said, it was very short-lived, but I'll always be a Tarleton Texan.

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16: For the rest of today, fair skies with a rogue shower possibility, breezy at times and highs mainly upper 80s, partly cloudy with a stray fog patch tonight, lows upper 60s and lower 70s, and tomorrow's call is variably cloudy with a stray shower or isolated thunder shower possible, humid breezes and highs upper 80s and lower 90s. From the First Alert Forecast Center, I'm WECT Chief Meteorologist Gannon Medwick.
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1: It's another day, another random issue that can happen in my home. 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
16: When it comes to news, we're first in country. Country News Now. Brothers Osborne announced their new album, Watertown, is coming this October.
17: A record is officially announced today. It's called Watertown.

I'm Lisa Manning for Country News Now. When it comes to news, we're first in country. Country News Now. Carly Pearce's fifth studio album, Honest Woman, is out now. God.

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27: For the rest of today, fair skies with a rogue shower possibility, breezy at times and highs mainly upper 80s, partly cloudy with a stray fog patch tonight, lows upper 60s and lower 70s, and tomorrow's call is variably cloudy with a stray shower or isolated thunder shower possible, humid breezes and highs upper 80s and lower 90s. From the First Alert Forecast Center, I'm WECT Chief Meteorologist Gannon Medwick.
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0: Corey Kent coming to town. Unfortunately, it won't be this weekend. Corey scheduled to be with Coe Wetzel Saturday night live Oak Bank Pavilion. But things have changed. Coe is rescheduling three upcoming shows due to an unexpected family emergency in one of those dates here in Wilmington. Also, Knoxville and Greensboro, they've all been moved to new dates. All previously purchased tickets will be honored for the rescheduled shows. And for here in Wilmington, the Coe Wetzel show now is going to be September 16th, so you won't have that long to wait. Cape Fear's country leader, more Double Q Country straight ahead.
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22: For the rest of today, fair skies with a rogue shower possibility, breezy at times and highs mainly upper 80s, partly cloudy with a stray fog patch tonight, lows upper 60s and lower 70s, and tomorrow's call is variably cloudy with a stray shower or isolated thundershower possible, humid breezes and highs upper 80s and lower 90s. From the First Alert Forecast Center, I'm WECT Chief Meteorologist Gannon Medwick.
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Cape Fear's country leader. We're WQ 101. I'm Barry Fox. And if you've been to a Jason Aldean show, I'm sure you're already aware, he does not do encores. As a matter of fact, he puts it bluntly, I think they're stupid. Here's Jason's latest.

WQ101, Cape Fear's country leader, and a couple of more hot days on tap. 90 degrees tomorrow and Friday. However, hope is in sight. Fall arrives September 22nd. Ready for some colder weather?

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Double Q 101 of Barry Fox, and the NFL season officially kicks off tonight. It's a rematch of last year's Super Bowl, the Patriots and the Seahawks on NBC. Ooh.

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29: When it comes to news, we're first in country. Country News Now. Brothers Osborne announced their new album, Watertown, is coming this October.
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0: I'm Lisa Manning for Country News Now. When it comes to news, we're first in country. Country News Now. Like so many around the world, Chase Matthew is giving Dolly and her family their well-deserved flowers.
1: 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So thank you, Miss Dolly, for everything you've done.
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10: For the rest of today, fair skies with a rogue shower possibility, breezy at times and highs mainly upper 80s, partly cloudy with a stray fog patch tonight, lows upper 60s and lower 70s, and tomorrow's call is variably cloudy with a stray shower or isolated thunder shower possible, humid breezes and highs upper 80s and lower 90s. From the First Alert Forecast Center, I'm WECT Chief Meteorologist Gannon Medwick.
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Congratulations to George Strait. He's going to receive the Career Maker Award at the Nashville Songwriters Hall of Fame. Only other artist to get that is Reba back in 2018.

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15: When it comes to news, we're first in country, Country News Now. Jordan Davis shares the story behind his new song, Mess.
16: Yeah, so the new song, Mess, man, this was a song that I feel like I haven't done this kind of song in a long time. I wrote this with some good friends in Nashville, and it really kind of started with the groove of it. We kind of just fell in love with the way the track felt, and Mess was what kind of came of that.
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Just wrapped up his tour after performing for more than 400,000 fans across 39 dates. Well done. Hope you get some rest. 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
7: There's a very heavy backup in place on College Road going northbound as you pass by Shipyard Boulevard. That takes you on or off around toward MLK. Then you're crawling toward North Chase Parkway. That's pretty heavy in both directions. And a brief delay again toward Castlehaine Road. Bert Dixon, right now traffic.
8: 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Brothers Osborne announced their new album, Watertown, is coming this October.
9: 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It's called Watertown.

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28: A bit of a reprieve from the oppressive heat and humidity we have experienced for many of the last several weeks. A little drier, a little cooler. We'll trend warmer as we go into the end of the week, and rain chances also will be on the rise as we head through Thursday, Friday into Saturday. Look for those high temperatures in the upper 80s to low 90s. Rain chances on the rise, particularly as we go through Saturday afternoon. From the First Alert Weather Forecast Center, I'm Colin Hackman.
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Text the national keyword memory to 95819. You'll be in the running for the trip to Vegas to see Riley Green. That's memory, M-E-M-O-R-Y, to 95819. And good luck from Cape Fear's country leader, Double Q.

0: Double Q 101, KFIR's country leader. Of course, Co Wetzel and Corey Kent were scheduled to be in town this weekend for a show at Live Oak Bank Pavilion. It has been postponed due to an unexpected family emergency. That's according to Co Wetzel, posted on social media and his website. The affected dates, Wilmington, Knoxville, and Greensboro, they've all been moved to new dates. So the Wilmington date now is next Wednesday, September 16th. Knoxville, October 22nd, Greensboro, October 23rd. All previously purchased tickets will be honored for the rescheduled shows. Again, Co Wetzel, this weekend, Live Oak Bank Pavilion has been postponed due to an unexpected family emergency. The new date, September 16th.
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7: There's a very heavy backup on College Road northbound that begins near Shipyard Boulevard. It's pretty heavy to and past MLK. Then again near North Chase Parkway, and there's a brief backup toward Blue Clay Road as well. We're Dixon, right now traffic.
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5: Carolina Beach Road, there are delays forming out of downtown. They're getting heavier going south near Burnett Boulevard towards Shipyard Boulevard. You'll find delays further along as you work way in toward Monkey Junction near College Road as well, but they're not as bad. Brett Dixon, right now traffic.
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32: Cape Fear weather from the Window World of the Port City Weather Center.
33: A bit of a reprieve from the oppressive heat and humidity we have experienced for many of the last several weeks. A little drier, a little cooler. We'll trend warmer as we go into the end of the week. And rain chances also will be on the rise as we head through Thursday, Friday into Saturday. Look for those high temperatures in the upper 80s to low 90s. Rain chances on the rise, particularly as we go through Saturday afternoon. From the First Alert Weather Forecast Center, I'm Colin Hackman.
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Things going great for Stella Lefty, and then folks started listening closely to some of her music and said, I think I've heard that before. She is now being accused of copying from other artists. 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

WQ101, the Girl Scouts have announced that they will be introducing Patch Pals when the next cookie season launches in January. They're soft-baked blueberry muffin-flavored cookies for dogs. Sound good? Well, Al Roker tried one on the Today Show, and he said, they're not bad.

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7: There are delays out of downtown on Carolina Beach Road going southbound, heading down from Burnett Boulevard around toward Shipyard Boulevard. And you'll find some brief delays again getting heavier as you head in toward Monkey Junction, approaching College Road. We're Dixon, right now.
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3: What's up, y'all? I'm Cole Wetzel with my new song with Ella Langley, Jehu. 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
3: 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You know, that's why we fight. And we got in the room together, and Jaded kind of came, you know, with George Schmidt and Ernest in the room with us as well. Came really easy, and it turned out pretty good.

0: 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It's Your Music Plus, sponsored by Gusto.
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1: My kid's birthday is this Saturday, and we're planning his 9th birthday party at the trampoline place. 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
7: 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Lainey Wilson reveals why Dolly Parton meant so much to her.
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15: Cape Fear weather from the First Choice Services Weather Center.
16: Bit of a reprieve from the oppressive heat and humidity we have experienced for many of the last several weeks. A little drier, a little cooler. We'll trend warmer as we go into the end of the week, and rain chances also will be on the rise as we head through Thursday, Friday into Saturday. Look for those high temperatures in the upper 80s to low 90s. Rain chances on the rise, particularly as we go through Saturday afternoon. From the First Alert Weather Forecast Center, I'm Colin Hackman.
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WQ101 with Riley Green, headed to Las Vegas. And we'd like to send you and a friend hotel, round-trip air, autographed vinyl of Riley's new album, and two tickets to the show. Could be yours. More chances to win tomorrow on WQ. Just

Double Q 101 back in February. It was Seattle beating New England in the Super Bowl. Well, there's a rematch tonight. It's the first game of the season. NFL kicking off on NBC. Double Q 101. We were young.

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telling his fans exactly how he feels, and there's one concert tradition he has no interest in playing along with. 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

0: Balltown boy and Dustin Lynch, who's got brand new music coming out and is going to be on the show with us this Friday. He's talking right here about his responsibility to not let his fans down.
1: I think that's what keeps us grinding and the journey so much fun is every crowd's different. Music's really cool. 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At least most times. I think very seldomly we tee it up and lose. So that's what's fun. It's kind of a guaranteed win playing shows. And my responsibility now is just not to let my fans down.
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1: When it comes to news, we're first in country. Country News Now. Lainey Wilson reveals why Dolly Parton meant so much to her.
2: 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She's never been scared to step outside of the box, but at the same time, being completely true to herself. You know how everybody says, like, don't meet your hero? Well, she's everything that I could have imagined and everything that I think everybody needs to strive to be.
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Hudson Westbrook's got a new album called Made You Look coming out in November, and a lot of us are really excited that he keeps releasing new music from it, The Joker being the most recent one. Just got a request for this. Here's Painted You Pretty.

TikTok, Instagram, Facebook, you know how to find us with Bev Rainey. We've got Dustin Lynch on the show coming up this Friday. Always video that we post of every single person in the studio. Check it out. Here's John Morgan with Kid Myself.

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1: Alan Jackson's final show has officially made history. It's now the highest grossing concert of all time. His farewell at Nissan Stadium pulled in $34.7 million in a single night. More than 56,000 fans packed the place, and the average ticket price, about $619, also set a new record. Eric Church is teasing something big. He dropped a short clip on social media with behind-the-scenes stage footage and the date Thursday, September 10th, over his song, On the Road. And George Strait is adding another honor to his legendary career. He'll receive the Nashville Songwriters Hall of Fame's Rare Career Maker Award on October 26th, only the second artist to ever earn it. George has recorded 264 songs written or co-written by Hall of Fame members, helping more than 40 songwriters reach induction. He calls the award an honor, saying he's been lucky to work with so many great writers. That's your Country Nights Live news update. I'm Bev Rainey.
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